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Just a reminder, as Apple released the iOS 27 yesterday, that when you download those updates, they can take several gigabytes of space on your device and ultimately could have a negative impact on your battery life. So make sure that before you accept the upgrade to the new iOS that you got enough storage on your phone. Yeah. 94 Rock, New Mexico's Real Rock. I think that's what people mean when they say, oh, I did the update. It's just Apple scamming me into getting a new phone. It's just that it's an update and you might

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1: Rumors spread around in that Texas town about the shack outside the game. If you know what I'm talking about, just let me know if you wanna go to that whole mile on the range. They got a lot of nice girls.

Last week, Pearl Jam's Mike McCready took the stage with the remaining members of Soundgarden and Taylor Momsen to perform the NFL season opener, in Seattle. Worth looking up the video. I know we complained a lot about not being able to watch it live. That was a bummer. But now, even if you go on to like Seahawks Reddit threads, there's all kinds of coverage. It was a pretty spectacular performance. 94 Rock New Mexico's

Have you ever heard of ear rumbling? That is for sure a thing. I guess it's a rare ability that some people have where you can control a muscle in your ear and have it make noise. Your ear can make the sound of wind or thunder if you can ear rumble. Please look this up and tell me I'm not insane for going down this rabbit hole. 94 Rock

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By request on 94 Rock, crazy to think that it's just going to feel like fall for the next at least 10 days. We don't get above 79 degrees. And we were just talking about how, got you thinking about fall activities, like going to McCall's Pumpkin Patch. 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

I'll tell you everything you need to know before you let Apple update to the new iOS 27, because I don't want you to end up accidentally screwing yourself. Give me 10 minutes. 94 Rock New Mexico's

Wow, this is kind of wild. California, for the first time in 46 years, ran out of license plate numbers. So now the new plates in California will be three numbers, three letters, and then a number. Seven digits, just the reverse of what they were using before. Oh. 94 Rock, New Mexico's Real Rock.

0: Who's actually playing Thursday Night Football this week? Forget that. Now I have to pay attention. 6:15 kickoff. Lions at Bills. Ooh, I got a Lions wide receiver who usually puts up some points. That's exciting. 94 Rock, New Mexico's Real Rock. AC/DC's next.
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Rock. Guaranteed human.

I'm telling myself that this is keto, therefore healthy. Taco Bell officially releasing the Naked Chicken Chalupa, where the taco shell is just a piece of chicken. 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

94 Rock. It's Thor. Want to keep up with porn star birthdays? Yeah, thought so. So tune in to Swami, Rob, Skyler, and Mahoney this morning at 7:40 to find out just that. It's right here on 94 Rock, New Mexico's Real Rock.

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attitude. We know you may be working at home and may not be wearing pants right now. We're not judging. We just try not to think about it. New Mexico's Real Rock.

0: 94 Rock welcomes Breaking Benjamin with special guests Chevelle Starset and Cami Kehoe to the First Financial Credit Union Amphitheater on Wednesday, October 7th. 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

0: you know, breaks my heart to think about the fact that when I'm listening to that ZZ Top song, Billy's the only one left, man.
1: Yeah, well, that's life. Life goes
0: and
1: on.
0: Death. And death.
1: And death.
2: Who's going to be the last of us? We're a trio.
0: Oh, I'll be the first to go. I guarantee you that.
2: I don't know. I'm going to say it would probably be me.
1: Because of issues or attitude?
0: Both.
2: A combo of the two.
0: You know, I was talking with my Morgan Stanley guy not long ago. Talking about funds. And he goes, well, you know, once you hit 80, and I went,
1: I know.
0: Yeah, that's going to happen.
1: My wife keeps telling me that. She's like, hey, look, the healthcare system blows. No one can agree or disagree that it's awful. But healthcare is the best it's ever been. Not the system, but the technologies and the medical, you know, prowess or what they can do. Well, people are staying alive a lot longer.
0: Yeah, well, there's something to that.
1: Yeah, but so you're going to be old and miserable, is what she said. You're going to still be alive, but you're going to be miserable.
0: That's what I was just going to say. I remember my mom telling me once. I forget what the reason was, but she goes, "You know, Rob, she was older at this point, late 60s. You know, but the problem is, man, people just live too long now.
2: Yeah,
0: you know, that's the problem. And I'm like, well, that doesn't sound like a problem to me. But as I get older, I kind of get it now.
2: Wow, 3 more years, I'll be the age my mom died. I'm looking forward to that.
0: Well,
1: my family history, from what I'm told anyway, because I'm older than 3 of the folks in my family that died.
0: Oh, wow.
1: And then the doctors say, hey, you can. It's not destiny. You can write your own destiny. And they had different diets. They had different exercise. They smoked like chimneys and all this stuff. I'm like, yeah, I know, but still, I'm just waiting for the other shoe to drop, you know?
0: Exactly.
1: Yeah.
0: You know, every time I go to the freaking doctor, I had to get what's called an EMG the other day on Monday. So what that is it's a nerve speed test. So they put these things on you, and they send these electrical shocks through you. Then they put little acupuncture needles in you, and they send shocks through those things.
1: They see how long it takes to get from point A to point B?
0: Pretty much, yeah.
1: Okay.
0: And so they were checking out my left leg, and they count down when they're going to give you the shot. They're all 3, 2, 1. You're like, got it. And that went on for like a freaking hour.
1: Yeah.
0: There's not one time now where you go to the doctor and there's not some kind of pain involved, no matter what. It could just be as minimal as a finger right up your ass for a prostate check.
2: Some people like that.
0: I'm not a fan. I got to be honest.
1: Slowly, doc. That's not painful, though. It might
2: put the
1: be
2: whole
1: emotionally
2: fist up there.
0: Emotionally painful.
2: Keep going.
1: The trauma is one thing.
0: Do you remember when on Family Guy, Peter Griffin got the prostate exam and he had PTSD afterwards?
2: And he's running through the office naked, crying on the street.
0: Good morning, everybody. Welcome to the broadcast. Some number crunchers at the search engine only Guider are saying now, as an estimate, but a pretty close estimate, that Americans will spend $5.2 $5 billion on something, with nationwide spending on this something up a whopping 9% just from last year. Can you guess what that something is?
1: Halloween?
0: No.
2: Pumpkin spice products?
0: No. It's going to probably be
1: is it food related? I have 20 questions. Is it food related?
0: No.
1: Is it health related?
0: No.
1: Is it entertainment related?
0: Yes.
1: Ah, on cable or
0: no.
1: Streaming bills?
0: No.
2: Concert
1: tickets?
2: That seems
1: low, actually.
0: No.
2: No.
1: Is it something that Skylar and I participate in?
0: No.
1: Oh.
0: Me neither.
2: That could be anything.
0: Yeah, you're right. How many questions
1: is it something your daughter participates
0: no,
1: in?
0: No, I hope
2: do
0: not.
2: Do you do it?
1: Oh, it's pornography.
0: Yes, well, more or less. Okay. More or less. It's actually OnlyFans.
1: OnlyFans. Well, is OnlyFans only pornography?
0: I think the things that are getting the most
2: so.
1: No, I think you can do other stuff, right? But the ones you hear about.
0: Okay, so if an OnlyFans girl said, hey, look, I can turn my eyelids inside out for a minute. Come and watch my channel. And this girl's saying, look what I can do with this dildo.
1: I can turn this
0: what
1: other thing inside
0: do?
1: Out.
0: Exactly. So, yeah, I guess OnlyFans doesn't publish fan spending numbers for individual locations, but they were able to narrow down and figure out which parts of the country are spending the most. And, of course, it's California, $675 million leading the pack, followed by Texas and New York. Those are the highest populated states.
1: Yeah,
0: so
1: exactly.
0: It makes sense. It occurs to me that OnlyFans is the 2026 equivalent of the old peep show places. Now, I had a friend here in town back in the 80s who used to work with me at Bennigan's. remember Bennigan's?
2: Sure. Over there love in Bennigan's. Uptown?
0: I worked at Bennigan's.
2: Oh boy, we're going to Bennigan's.
0: Yeah, good for you, Butters. But anyway, this girl would dance at this place. I think it was called The Office here in Albuquerque.
1: Yeah.
0: So you put your buck in or you put your five in, and this little window slides up, and they're in there doing God knows what.
1: And they're entertaining you.
0: Yeah. And
2: how long the window stay up for?
0: I don't know.
1: Not long enough.
0: I never went to the place.
1: I'm sure that you had to keep pumping the nickels in, you know?
0: Yeah.
2: Yeah.
0: But I had a friend who did like to go to that place. Oh. And I remember one day he calls me and he tells me, hey, and I'll change her name for protection's sake. Hey, dude, I got a wild hair and I went to The Office last night and the window went up and it was freaking Carrie. I was like, what?
2: You're not a girl.
0: Yeah. And she looked at me and I looked at her and she really couldn't see me through the window, but I think she got an idea. It's Carrie, dude. And you wouldn't believe what she was doing. And he told me and I was like, oh. So every time I saw Carrie after that, I was like, oh,
1: how you
0: Carrie,
1: doing?
0: What's up?
1: What was the place right over here?
0: Which one?
1: On Jefferson.
0: Fantasy World?
1: Fantasy World.
0: Yeah, yeah.
1: Yeah, that was a similar situation.
0: And there's a peep show windows there?
1: Yeah.
0: Oh, I didn't know
1: that. Live sex kind of a situation.
0: Oh.
2: What?
1: I don't know if they were actually having sex or if it was just a peep show. But there was a young lady who worked for the company at a certain point who danced there.
0: Well, I think I know who you're talking about.
2: Do I know this person?
0: No.
2: Oh, okay.
1: No, we're going to keep your anonymity. So yes, we don't worry about it.
2: Yeah, I got fired after a week. People are leaving. Why do you think the place closed?
1: You asking for their money back.
0: I'm going to tell you, we did a remote at Fantasy World once. And I was the guy doing it for 94 Rock. And it was shortly after my daughter was born. She may be 9 months old. And I remember going inside Fantasy World and thinking to myself, you know, I've never really been in this place. And we're telling people to come on down. And I'm like, yeah. And I go inside and I sit down. And immediately I'm just going, oh, this is very uncomfortable. These girls are young. I mean,
2: and you were
0: young.
2: Having flashbacks to the delivery room, and you're like,
0: I was thinking to myself, God, man, this is where some dads are going, yeah, this is what my daughter does. And I'm thinking to myself, in that moment, to find out your kid was doing that for a living, disappointing would not describe it well enough. Mm.
1: Right.
2: Well, would you rather have your kid... maybe not your kid, but a family member, do the strip club or OnlyFans?
1: Ooh. And be very successful.
0: How successful?
1: They're making a comfortable living.
0: What are they making a month?
1: They're pulling down $150 a year.
0: I prefer the strip club, probably.
2: I would say OnlyFans.
0: Because if somebody got wind that was my offspring that was on OnlyFans, then there's more access to it. At least at the strip club, it's the same 100 people that are already in there.
1: Yeah, but
0: it kind of stays to that.
1: Not really, because there's a different crowd every weekend, every
2: but
1: night. There's
2: she,
1: different
2: is guys. She's getting on strangers' laps and grinding on them.
1: Grinding on them.
0: Let's face it, the same 500 dudes go to the strip club on a regular basis.
1: There's
0: a subset of 500 to 1,000 guys that call
1: that up.
0: Yeah, but I'm just
1: I'm
0: guessing.
1: Sure you're right. I'm sure there's regulars.
0: I don't feel like it's a different
2: crowd. Unless it's like Balloon
0: night.
2: Fiesta. And
1: right.
2: The town visitors are like, oh, those balloons. Big balloons. I need to go enjoy more.
0: You make a point.
1: Bunch of guys from Europe suddenly show up.
0: They don't have strip clubs in Europe?
1: Yeah. Well, yeah, of course. Yeah, but they're in America.
0: They got to come here.
2: See what the Albuquerque strip clubs are like, too.
1: Yeah, of course.
0: I see.
1: Well, okay. She's on OnlyFans. But she's doing the most outrageously pornographic acts that you can imagine.
2: Because I feel like you would have imagined. To keep upping the game.
1: Right. And so,
0: strip club again.
1: She's, hold on, we're not done. Right. She's taking it to the extreme.
0: Okay.
1: But she's very popular. But she's doing horrible things that you can't even look at. You can't even think about.
0: And she's making $300,000 a year.
1: $300,000 a year. Or she's doing 3 to 5 years in state penitentiary.
2: Doing horrible things that you can't even think of.
0: I gotta tell you, depending on how horrible the things are she's doing on OnlyFans, I might go penitentiary.
1: Yeah.
2: Really? But then she has a record. But I guess my OnlyFans, she has a record as well that never goes away.
1: She has a reputation.
0: You could say you leave a paper trail on OnlyFans.
1: I knew.
0: Let's just hope I don't have to deal with this eventuality at all.
2: No, not at all. Your daughter, she's gonna be like a brain surgeon. making millions.
0: Not
2: yeah.
0: likely.
2: I have
0: no idea. Not likely.
1: At least play one on OnlyFans.
0: Yeah.
1: I met somebody who ended up, they were an assistant to an OnlyFans performer.
0: Okay.
1: And so they had to go and, I guess, buy toys maybe
0: okay.
1: from Love Etc.,
0: okay.
1: I would imagine.
0: Okay.
1: And set up and handle the social media, you know, promotion and all that kind
0: okay.
1: of stuff for an OnlyFans performer.
0: Yeah.
2: This was local?
1: Yeah.
2: Oh, wow.
1: Yeah.
0: And did he do pretty well?
1: It was a she.
0: Well, but, oh, the she was doing. Did she do pretty well?
1: Well, she was the assistant. I don't know what she was
0: well,
1: making.
0: You would hope she's making something.
1: You would think, yeah. You know.
0: I mean, if the performer is paying that assistant money to do that, then
1: yeah.
0: you'd think that she's getting something.
1: We didn't, oh,
2: yeah, yeah,
1: we didn't
2: so.
1: Talk salary.
2: It was an internship for her to get into her own OnlyFans.
1: I just thought, don't tell my son that job exists.
0: Oh, yeah.
2: But
0: well,
2: that
0: it's
2: person,
0: better than being on camera, I guess.
2: That OnlyFans person, the personality, must be making some good money. They
0: well, exactly.
2: Assistant.
0: Exactly.
2: Yeah.
0: Yeah.
2: What are we doing?
0: I know a girl who had an
1: know,
0: OnlyFans a channel here in Albuquerque. And she was doing some nude things for a couple of months. Mm-hmm. And she was making decent money. Then she decided, I'm not going to do the nude things.
2: Yeah.
0: And she wasn't making jack for like the next three. And she was complaining, oh, guys, why is pornography? I'm like, hello.
2: Oh, yeah.
0: Yeah. What do you think? Yeah.
1: Right. It's like when Playboy tried to go without the nudity.
0: Yes.
1: What's the point?
0: No, there's none. There's none. All right. Wow. What do you got for local news?
2: Oh, lawmakers are discussing a proposed increase on the state's gas tax. UNM has unveiled its new campus police headquarters. The city is prepping for Balloon Fiesta, and a trio of bears made a visit to a Northeast Heights neighborhood.
0: Yeah, I saw that.
1: Yeah, Mama Bear.
2: And two cubs.
1: Papa Bear and Baby Bear, no?
0: All right. We're going to take a break. Hang on a minute. Let's
3: 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The NFL is back.
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0: We have something very exciting to lay on you folks around 8 a.m. this morning.
1: Lay it on.
0: What? Oh, we're going to lay it on. I wish I could lay it on right now, but I've been told it has to be 8 a.m. So right. You're going to want to be listening at 8 a.m. this morning. And in typical me fashion, I'll forget and we'll bring it up at 8:45.
1: Jay, hey Jay, if you're listening, remind Rob.
0: Please, that'd be great. Yeah, no, we have a really cool thing to lay on you folks around 8 o'clock today. You're going to want to tune in. Trust me on this.
1: All right.
0: And the dessert contest takes place day after tomorrow, right here at the 94.

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1: Hell yeah.
0: That's what I do.
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12: NBC News Radio, I'm Michael Kastner. Three people are dead after a news helicopter crashed in Los Angeles Tuesday night. It happened as several TV stations were in the air circling over a deadly bus crash. The chopper was providing news coverage for KNBC and sister station Telemundo 52. The pilot and reporter were killed.
13: News Chopper 4 reporter Ileana Moreno and her pilot George Marcineau. Both killed in the helicopter crash tonight in Chatsworth.
12: A third person died on the ground. The LAPD says the NTSB will lead the investigation. A Democratic-led effort to impeach President Trump has been voted down in the House. The impeachment resolution was led by Democratic Congressman Al Green of Texas over what he called the conduct of Immigration and Customs Enforcement and Customs and Border Protection. And the Fed wraps up its two-day policy meeting with a decision on interest rates today. Michael Kastner, NBC News Radio.
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12: I'm going to replay Kostaki for you from yesterday here momentarily. And then we've got a Giza Rock quiz after the top of the hour. 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
14: 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I feel like a
12: woman. Al Pro lines from yesterday. Here you go.
22: And now, on the 94 Rock Morning Show, it's All Pro Lines with the biggest name in comedy, Kostaki Economopoulos.
12: Yeah, boom. There we go. All right, man, talk to me. How? What are your thoughts?
23: Oh, well, first off, the sponsor is the casino. You know, I perform comedy, and they have comedy. We should work this out.
12: We should work it out. We should. You're right.
24: You do comedy?
23: It depends on the show.
24: Okay, all right.
23: I always attempt comedy. Whether I do comedy can be interpreted.
12: Fair you enough. Do comedy,
23: like,
12: too.
23: Like any great art, Phil, you can interpret it however you like.
24: That's right. That's right. Yeah.
23: I wrote this joke about an hour ago. Cool. Isaiah Pacheco had surgery, this is the quote from the clip, to remove a body that was pressing on a nerve. It's like I had the same procedure. That's called a divorce.
24: Good morning, everybody.
23: Tough week for Ohio State fans, but at least they have the Cleveland Browns.
12: They got that going for them, and that's nice.
23: Oh, the Jaguars embarrassed the Browns. Or the Browns were embarrassing, and the Jaguars were nearby. Maybe. Yeah.
12: You know, I walked across a sports venue on Saturday night and saw the score, and Ohio State was beating the snot out of them. And I'm like, man, Texas, man, they can't get over it at all, so I split. I wake up the next morning, and I look at my sports app, and I'm like, wait, what? What the hell is happening? Right? Oh, my God.
23: It's funny because I missed the whole thing as I was telling jokes and driving and all this other stuff. And then I got to a card room and I saw a couple of highlights, and it was like Ryan Day looking sad in the interview. Yeah. I was like, what happened? My goodness.
12: You know, our very own Lobos football team here just won this last Saturday 70-7. We won 70-7.
23: Ooh.
12: Yeah.
23: Homecoming game? Who did you guys play?
12: Mercyhurst.
24: Mercyhurst.
23: New Mexico School for the Blind.
12: That's right. Yeah. Well,
24: the New America School for the Blind.
12: Yes.
23: That's right.
12: We've already had two big wins, and big wins. I mean, we won by a lot. So they figured, hey, let's take them down a peg. So we're at Oklahoma this week.
23: Oh, okay. All right.
12: Yeah.
23: But the Mercyhurst kind of games, is it the lower level version of what happens when, you know, like Notre Dame brings in, you know, some tiny school and pays them $2 million to get their
12: buff? Although we probably gave them like $500.
23: The week after is DeVry. Okay, good.
12: Go exactly. And Pima Medical Institute, we're going to get them.
23: Yeah,
12: it's going to be great.
23: That's right. Yeah. Cleveland quarterback Deshaun Watson is on TikTok. Not the app. He's just running out of time. TikTok.
12: True.
23: And what about next year? What is he going to do for a living? I hope he has some savings, this poor guy.
12: No doubt, man. Who's going to take him?
23: He's going nowhere. He's going to retirement with his $270 million guaranteed.
12: Life's rough.
23: Yeah, I know, right? The only good defender in Cleveland, Deshaun Watson's lawyer.
12: Yes.
23: The Falcons, we lost our two best quarterbacks before the season started. You know, some teams wait till the season to lose their key players. The Falcons are innovators. We get ahead of the curve.
12: They figure, let's just get it out of the way now.
23: Falcons fans, remember, it's not how you start, it's how you finish, which is always 8-9.
12: And dude, can I just say that after last year, I bought into it, and in three of my six fantasy teams, who did I pick?
23: Kyle Pitts.
12: Kyle effing Pitts. How many points did he get me? Zero.
23: Oh.
12: 0 points.
23: Oh.
12: Freaking bum.
23: I, you know, Colston Loveland was the most buzzworthy tight end of all time. Zero points for me, too.
0: And I have him on another team, too. Yeah, I got 0 points from those two guys.
23: Oh, that's tough.
0: It's bad.
23: That's tough to take.
0: It's bad.
23: You'll remember, for the Falcons, Matt Ryan is the president of football.
0: Okay.
23: I'm not loving that. What I'm seeing so far. I've seen better presidents in North Korea. When do I get a president that I like? It's been a while. Is Matt Ryan going to start a pointless war with Nike and drive up jersey prices? Rename the Chattahoochee the River of America?
0: Probably.
23: Falcons need a quarterback. The evidence is so clear, not even Aaron Rodgers can deny it.
0: Yes, exactly.
23: Did you see the interview this week with Aaron?
0: Which one?
23: Yeah, okay. Well, there were lots of things, but to me, the buzzworthy clip was Aaron said he had to break off his engagement with Shailene Woodley because she asked to sleep with another dude.
0: Yeah. Oh, I thought she wanted Aaron Rodgers to sleep with another dude. That's the way I saw it.
23: No, she wanted to sleep with another dude.
24: Oh, wow. Yeah. Like bring him into the bedroom or go to the other guy's bedroom?
23: It sounded to me, as the casual observer, like it was she needed to try one more thing before committing.
24: Oh, okay.
0: Oh, wait, yeah. So she said, we'll get married, but I'm gonna go ahead and put my knees in my ears for one more dude. And then,
23: right.
0: Yeah, how do you not let her do that?
24: Let me bang this dude and I'll meet you at the altar.
0: How do you not let, you know, that's a reasonable request. I would rather not do it while we're married, so before we do it, just let me get one more in.
23: Yeah, but if you're thinking of the world that way, why are you engaged? You do that stuff first.
0: Yeah, you're probably
24: and
0: right.
24: You get one, too. You make it a fair deal. You get one, I get one.
0: True.
23: That's right. That's the old joke. That's another joke that's been around different versions for years is you get like a hall pass. You know, my wife picked Leonardo DiCaprio and I picked the babysitter.
0: Yes. You know?
23: Genius. Yeah, she wants to sleep with somebody else. Come on, Aaron. She's just doing her own research.
0: That's
23: right?
0: All. That's it.
23: That's right.
0: Shailene's got it going on.
23: Oh, yeah. I saw a few still photos. I was like, all right, she's pretty, but I don't know of her from the acting world. Did
0: well, she was in, I forget what those movies were, but Kate Winslet was a bad guy. And she was the epitome of running around in a little outfit. She used to run around in a little outfit in those movies. She was looking pretty tough.
23: Okay. Kate Divergent. Winslet was the bad guy? You're talking about Titanic?
0: No.
23: She was hogging the door all night?
0: That's a good one. I thought of that.
24: I'm looking at pictures. I'm not seeing it.
0: You don't think she's cute?
23: You don't see it?
24: I don't know. I mean, who am I to judge? But, yeah.
0: Really?
24: You know what I expected.
23: You want to look at still photos. Pull up Justin Herbert's wife.
24: Oof.
23: What's her name? Madison Beer? That girl.
0: Is she smoking?
23: She's smoking, and she was at the game this week, and she looks like the librarian in a porno with the glasses and the hair up, and she got up and did this little touchdown dance with her midriff. She's gorgeous.
24: Oh, yeah. You know, I'm looking at pictures. I see it. I see it.
23: That one you see?
24: Yeah, that one I see.
0: Oh, goodness. Good for Justin. Damn. Baby girl got it going on.
24: Right.
0: Oh, my God.
23: Yeah, she's a pretty one.
0: And he doesn't even have a Super Bowl ring.
23: No, he's not even. He's kind of an underachiever, basically, so far, you know?
0: Yeah.
24: If she's going to marry you, you let her do the front line before you get married. You know what I mean? He'll give her whatever you want. He can do the old line.
0: You don't think Shailene Woodley looks good? She looks pretty damn good, too. I'm good with either of them.
23: This funny radio segment of dudes looking at women.
0: You're right.
24: Yeah, that's pretty good.
23: Come on, this one's hot. What's the matter with you?
0: I'd take Justin Herbert's wife, though, if I had to pick.
23: Yeah, you got to pull up the little dancing clip from this week. She's in, like, the luxury box, and she gets up and dances at the touchdown.
0: And you give a new meaning to a luxury box.
24: You know, some freak out there posted that. You know it's up there.
0: Of course. Yeah.
23: It's around. Yeah, yeah. It's around. It's in the all-pro line stories.
0: Of course it is. Of course it is.
23: Bears beat the Panthers 59-37. Highest ever scoring week one game. That's kind of a fun step.
0: It's pretty. And out of the Bears of all teams.
23: I know, right?
0: That's not a team you typically think of as an offensive powerhouse.
23: Yeah, I think this this coach and this quarterback are for real, man.
0: I think
23: they're
0: you're right.
23: Fun to watch
0: I think
23: this
0: you're
23: year.
0: Right. I drafted Caleb Williams in two leagues, and it's paying dividends, bro.
23: Oh, that's great. Oh, yeah. Yeah, Diddy Parties had less scoring. This is a sport.
0: That's good.
23: Caleb Williams is slippery. He's not 1,000 bottles of baby oil slippery, but he's slippery. Yeah. You guys know Diddy's favorite NFL teams, the Oilers and the Packers.
0: That's a good one.
23: This is the first time the Jets and Giants both won on opening day since 2009.
0: Oh, wow.
23: Yeah, that's a lot of New York minutes ago.
0: Sure is. Sure is.
23: The Jets finally figured out how to fix their team. Play the Titans every week. That's a good way to do it.
0: Sure, that's a good start.
23: The Niners went to Australia a week ahead of time to get acclimated. The Rams went the day before. Here's an idea. Don't travel to the other side of the earth and try to play pro football the next day.
0: Everybody was saying that was smart of Sean, or the Rams coach. I'm brain farting his name right now.
23: But yeah,
0: but he decided they weren't going to be going out there for vacation. They're going out there to take care of business.
23: I know, but I've flown to Australia. It takes it out of you, dude. Like, oh, I could barely walk from the cab to the hotel. I was playing football that day.
0: I believe it.
23: What's his name? The tennis player always bitching about the calls.
0: Oh, McEnroe.
23: McEnroe. Yeah. I saw a McEnroe clip this week. He used to play in the Aussie Open or whatever. He went to Australia like 30, 40 times. And he goes, you got to go early and get acclimated. He goes, maybe if you're broadcasting, you could survive like arriving the day before.
0: Okay.
23: But if you're doing something athletic, he said Yvonne Lendl would move there and live there for a month before the Aussie
0: Open. Oh, wow. Wow.
23: Yeah.
0: That's
23: it. He said it's crazy to think you could play an NFL game like the next day.
0: Okay. So now here's your question. The Rams, everybody's favorite this offseason. They lose in the opener to their rivals, the 49ers. They come back home. They're pissed. And here comes the New York Giants, who all of a sudden everybody's crowning as the next real deal. Right. Do the Rams take it out on the Giants, or do the Giants match up?
23: Boy, that's a great question. I don't know, man. That's going to be a fun game to watch.
0: I think the Giants are pretty damn. I think you're right, and I think the Giants are going to be pretty damn good this year. I really do.
23: I think that a good Giants team is great. I'm all for that. Well, that team's
0: I'm a
23: fun.
0: Cowboys
23: they
0: fan,
23: got characters.
0: So I'm not all for that at all, especially when it's at the expense of my team. But I see it.
23: Cowboys and Eagles in the room.
0: Right?
23: Yeah. Yeah, I don't know. The Rams. Boy, they got their asses kicked. At least it was a quick trip home. So that's good.
0: Yeah, that's true.
23: And they lost Myles Garrett, too, who's been all the buzz.
0: Ouch.
23: He did not look good. He had fewer hits than Bright Said Fred.
0: Yeah, that's true. He did.
23: That would be one. That would be one.
0: Pretty good.
23: But apparently, he's not too sexy for his knee surgeon.
0: Ooh. Yeah, that's true.
23: Silliness. All right. Let's close on this one. They voted to name Nashville Airport after Dolly Parton.
0: Yeah, they did.
23: The Titans are looking forward to taking off out of gate 38 double D.
0: That's pretty good. They should have that. If they don't have that, they're screwing up. They should absolutely have gate double D at Dolly Parton Airport. Thank God.
23: She would laugh at that.
0: Oh, sure. Absolutely she would.
23: Yeah. When she did, I kept seeing those clips like a couple weeks ago when she passed away. She did a top 10 list with David Letterman.
0: Yeah,
23: you saw it. It was Dolly Parton gripes, and number one was no one talks about it, but I got a good ass too.
0: Yep. How do you not love that, man? How do you not love that?
23: Yeah, she was a gem, man. I talked to Bob Kavoyan of Bob and Tom a couple years ago, and they talked to everybody. I mean, there was a picture of him with, you know, Paul McCartney. You guys, all radio guys talk to everybody eventually. And we asked him his favorite all-time guest. He was on Bob and Tom for 40 years, and his answer, without any hesitation, was Dolly Parton.
0: I could see it. Yeah, I could totally see it. Yeah.
23: Said she came in early. She stayed late. She took pictures. She was hilarious. She was genuine. She was real. She was into it. She wasn't above it. She was said she was such a great guest.
0: That's pretty cool. Yeah. Well, we talked to Booger from Revenge of the Nerds.
24: It was good.
0: He was actually great too, man.
24: Yeah.
0: No, it wasn't Booger. It was Ogre.
24: Ogre.
0: That's who it was. Yeah. We had Ralph Macchio in studio. We talked Cobra Kai for an hour, man.
23: That's great. You guys have the full range of guests.
0: Yeah.
23: You get people captured by Al-Qaeda and professional wrestlers and like serious book authors and rock and roll stars. It's fun.
0: And Kostaki Economopoulos.
24: That's right.
23: The biggest name in comedy.
0: Hell yes.
24: And we thank you, not just for the laughs, but for pointing out this video that I've been enjoying ever since you brought it up.
23: Oh, you're welcome. I see. I was right, right?
0: He's jerking it. Here's the sound coming from Phil's side of the board right now. It's
24: That's the only thing that'll get guys to get off their phone with their fantasy football is to check out this video.
0: Ah, that's for sure. All right, dude, we'll catch you next week then.
23: Thanks, guys.
0: Okay, go Falcons. See ya.
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2: Let's have it.
3: Lawmakers are discussing a proposed increase on the state's gas tax. KRQE TV reports the proposal would add 3 cents to the state's gas tax, raising
2: sure,
3: it to
2: why not?
3: 20 cents per gallon,
2: yeah,
3: up from the current
2: not?
3: Rate of 17
2: Hell,
3: cents.
2: Make it five, round up.
3: Yeah.
4: So what are we doing this with this extra 3 cents in gas tax?
3: Well, the proposed tax hike would raise about $57 million a year for the state. About $9 million of that would go to the rising cost of road work
2: I
3: projects.
2: Don't trust this state with a $57 million surplus.
4: I don't know if I trust any state.
2: That's
3: no.
2: for sure.
3: And I don't want to see my gas prices raised even a penny.
2: No.
4: But
2: no.
4: what?
3: You're already killing me over here.
4: What happened to the cannabis money? I thought we had a surplus already.
2: Exactly.
3: Yeah. Where's
2: exactly.
3: that going?
4: I don't know. I'm asking the question. I'm not saying it's not happening. I just don't know.
3: Yeah.
4: What happened to that money?
3: I don't know. You don't really hear about that, do
2: if
3: you?
2: I was somebody's press secretary, I'd go out of my way to let somebody know, everybody know, what's happening with all that cannabis money.
4: Now, somebody will email and say, yes, you can see where it's going. Just go to this website. What's that website? That guy? Robin94.com.
3: Have we ever just tried to search and find out?
2: No, I have not.
3: AI?
2: No, I have not.
3: And where's the
2: You know, you're right. Just because somebody hasn't saw fit to inform me directly doesn't mean the information isn't out there. That's very good. That's called contempt prior to investigation.
4: Right.
2: All right.
3: We are just bitter old people.
4: That's what happens.
3: Like,
2: there it is.
4: Are you going to look into it, get the information, and be informed? No. Are you going to bitch about it? Yeah.
3: Yes. It's fun to bitch.
2: Yeah. I mean, come on. I mean, I get nothing to cry about if we find out the answer to this.
3: Right. Yeah. UNM has unveiled its new campus police headquarters. Officials say it will help officers respond faster and improve campus safety. It's at the corner of Mesa, Vista, and University, which will give officers a more central location on campus. The project cost $17 million and took about 3 years. Voters approved part of the funding in 2023.
4: That's a good thing.
2: State and local allocation of cannabis money. According to Google, the majority of the state's 13% cannabis excise tax as of July of this year and standard gross receipts taxes go directly into the state general fund.
4: The general fund.
2: To support broad budget needs. Local municipalities, retailers report sales by location so that local governments where dispensaries operate receive a designated share of the monthly excise tax collection. Mm. Cities like Sunland Park and Albuquerque use those distributions for community infrastructure and public services.
4: Okay, so is that all not right. cutting it? So we need the gas tax?
2: That's what I'm getting that? From that.
4: And yeah. where does the gas tax go? Is that the general fund too? These are simple civics concepts that I have no concept of, to be honest with you.
2: And somebody will tell you, well, what? You know, you should show up to vote then. That's all those bond issues that you pulled for the thing. And I'm like, oh, okay.
3: Yeah.
4: But we always default to the same thing. I like libraries. Libraries are good.
2: Exactly.
4: Old people, let's take care of the old folks.
2: Well, we need all that. We need storm drainage.
4: Storm drainage, sure.
2: Yeah.
4: Roads are good. I like roads.
2: Roads are good. Yeah. And a bridge over the road sometimes is a good thing to have.
4: So, they just say yes to everything.
2: Exactly. I got to cut somebody. Oh, elderly care.
4: They got retirement money.
2: Exactly.
3: Oh, do they?
4: Do they?
3: People are being asked to volunteer to help clean up the city ahead of Balloon Fiesta. The Fiesta Fanatics cleanup is
2: Didn't
3: set
2: we
3: for
2: do
3: a
2: this
3: week
2: last
3: from
2: year
3: Saturday.
2: Too?
3: I think we do it every year.
2: Yeah, you. Yeah. Come on, folks, volunteer.
3: Okay, I'll get out there.
4: Is it paid?
3: No, it's volunteers.
4: No, it's volunteer.
3: So volunteers will focus on multiple areas throughout the city. Trash bags, safety vests, gloves, and litter pickers will be provided to volunteers. So people interested are encouraged to sign up ahead of time.
4: Don't they have the crew that does Central leading up to the state fair? Don't they have that crew ready to go for Balloon Fiesta?
2: And just put them in put them up in a hotel and keep them around.
4: Right.
2: I don't know.
4: They move all the hookers from Central over to Balloon Fiesta while the state fair is going on. Then
2: and,
4: they take
2: and
4: them
2: the
4: back
2: loss
4: to
2: of
4: Central.
2: Income.
3: Back. Yeah, that's how you
2: the
3: do it.
2: The loss of income for the hookers is taken out of the state
4: the general,
2: general
4: fund.
2: Yeah, exactly. They call it the genital fund.
4: The genital fund.
2: Yeah. All right, we're taking a break. Getting a chance to win something here in a minute. Hang on.
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2: At 8 o'clock, we have something really cool to lay on, y'all. And I think you're going to be quite psyched. So you definitely want to be listening around 8 a.m. today. All right? That's all I can tell you right now. I'm under a pretty strict gag order to not say anything until 8 o'clock. So I won't. All right?
3: Okay.
2: But when we get there, I'll lay it on you, and you'll be pretty stoked, and we'll let the merriment begin. All right? Dessert contest this coming Friday. Whatever you do best with your homemade dessert, now's the time to put it to the test. Because Cookie Dough Bliss ponied up $500 and Diskit ponied up a Diskit DX for first prize.
4: That's a great prize.
2: Pretty good.
4: That combo, $500 and the DX, which is like the desktop version of the Diskit. That's
2: pretty
4: killer.
2: Cool. Yeah. You could be your own little hibachi guy at home when you're making dinner. You could be that guy and you get tips and the whole night. Uh-huh. Be a good little side hustle, you know?
4: Right.
2: So, that's happening this coming Friday. Just bring your entry by the station, 4400 Masthead, Suite 110, 87109. Between 6 and preferably 9:30, but if you got to get here between 9:30 and 10, we'll probably let it slide. I imagine we will, because we like dessert, you know.
4: What do you want? What do you think? What are you thinking? Like, oh, man, here's the one dessert I really want. Because we're going to get a variety, no question about it. But what's the one you're dreaming about?
2: Cobbler.
4: A cobbler?
2: Yeah. Really?
4: A peach?
2: Yeah.
4: A cherry?
2: Just
4: a cobbler.
2: Blueberry cobbler sounds good. Berry cobbler sounds good. Peach would be really good.
3: A peach pie.
2: Peach pie.
3: Strawberry shortcake. Tis the season.
2: Strawberry shortcake's pretty good. Pineapple upside down cake.
4: Yeah.
2: Provided it's nice and moist.
3: Just some kick-ass cookies.
2: Okay.
4: A really kick-ass chocolate cake of some sort.
2: I always enjoy
4: that.
3: Some delicious cupcakes.
2: Yeah. I'm having a hard time thinking of something that I don't like.
3: I know. What if somebody made some homemade ice cream?
2: Okay.
4: I've done that. I know you guys think, whatever, Mary, but it's true. Homemade ice cream is really good and easy to make if you have a little ice cream maker. And it's not like the old days where you need salt involved. It's not like that. That's like how the Waltons did it. It's easy.
2: I remember my mom and dad bought an ice cream maker in the 70s, and we used it twice, and then it just kind of sat out in the garage and got dusty.
4: Right, but... because you kids were a-holes, and they're like, well, you know what, F you guys. We're
2: pretty
4: not making
2: much,
4: any more
2: yeah,
4: ice cream.
2: You kids don't even want to participate. You're too busy with your phones.
4: But it's a fun little project. You get together with your kids or whatever, and you come up with different flavors you want to try. And you get creative, and or you get high, and you get it done.
2: Get high.
4: You can make
2: Rob Zombie.
4: You can make magic ice cream.
2: Cool. Yeah, you could. That'd be great.
4: Yeah.
2: But anyway, 8 o'clock. If you like the show ER, which a lot of people did back in the day, it launched a few careers, if you think about it.
3: Mm-hmm.
2: We're going to be talking with somebody who's got the whole history of that show coming up at the 8 o'clock hour.
3: I've never seen an episode.
2: Oh, I've watched some. ER. That was actually, as far as network shows go, that was about as good as it got, I thought, for dramas.
4: George Clooney.
2: George Clooney. Anthony Edwards. You had Goose, who was from Revenge of the Nerds. He was on there. There was Julianne Margulies. There's Noah Wiley.
4: But Noah Wiley was on The Pit.
2: Yeah. So, that was a good little launching pad, I suppose.
4: He just won the Emmy for Best Actor.
2: Nice. Good job there, Noah. We'll have that going on the 8 o'clock hour, too. What is your word today as we enhance our word power there, Skyler?
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4: Empirical. You hear about that.
2: Empirical
4: with evidence.
2: Yes.
4: Yeah, so it's empirical. Is that provable?
3: Oh, are you asking me?
2: Yes, he is.
4: Or is that like
3: demonstrable? It's used to describe something such as data, that it means that it originated in or was based on observation or experience. It can also be used to describe something that can be verified or disproved by observation or experiment.
2: Empirical evidence.
3: Yes.
4: You didn't sound very enthusiastic.
2: Meghan Markle has a nice ass. That's empirical evidence right there.
4: That could be subjective.
2: She's an imperial. Well, I suppose it could, yeah.
3: Who's this now we're talking about?
2: Never mind.
3: Okay.
2: What's your urban dictionary word today?
4: Today it's the Alabama 401k.
2: Yeah, it is.
4: The Alabama 401k. You see, in New Mexico, New America, we don't have many opportunities to make fun of other states, so we have to go with Alabama.
2: Yes, we do.
4: They're the only one. Who is it? Mississippi and Alabama are usually
2: Louisiana takes
4: Yeah, Louisiana sometimes they're below us on some of the lists.
2: Yes.
4: So we gotta, you know.
2: We gotta poke fun.
4: We gotta poke some fun.
2: Sure.
4: The Alabama 401k, that's a retirement plan of sorts where an individual makes a bogus back injury claim and files for unemployment, social security, and or insurance payments. And then that's their steady source of income for lots of dirt bags living in Alabama and Mississippi.
2: Oh, I would argue that New Mexico could probably make a claim to that 401k too.
4: I'm sure there's every state has their fair
2: share.
4: Of
2: course, man, of course.
4: Oh, my back.
2: Oh no.
4: Yeah.
2: Chronic pain.
4: And then there's some investigator from the insurance company across the street with binoculars watching in their backyard with their kids on the trampoline. Yep. And they're like, hey, what happened to your back there, buddy?
2: Yeah, what's up with your back there, bud? Yeah, let's see. You know, I wonder how many people, when legal medical cannabis became a thing in the New Mexico, not the recreational, just the medical. I wonder how many times a dispensary had some dude walk in holding their back going, ooh, my back. I'm going to need something.
4: You had to get your card.
2: Yeah.
4: And apparently the card was very easy to get.
2: Of course. Mm-hmm. And so we've got some CBD oil for that. No, I'm going to need the stuff you smoke. I can already tell.
4: Yeah.
2: All right. Well, let's get traffic.
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3: Getting busy out there, but I-25 and I-40 remain accident-free. Now, we did have someone email, what was that, about an hour ago?
2: Yes.
3: So you might still see that heavy fog on eastbound I-40 between Moriarty and Vaughn. If you see something, email Rob at 94Rob.
2: All right, LFG, let's do this. He's a rock quiz right now. And the correct answer to the question will get you your choice of either Billy Idol or Five Finger Death Punch tickets. Now, I'm going to have a bonus question, too. And if you get that right, you get the tickets that you didn't opt for when you got the first question right. Okay? So you could potentially be going to both these shows, but you got to know your Led Zeppelin to get this question right. So if you reckon yourself a little bit of a Led Zeppelin aficionado, and I'm sure there's plenty of those out there.
4: Oh, yeah.
2: Then start calling right now. 889-9494.
4: LFG.
2: LFG, baby.
4: Let me guess. Let's effing go.
2: That's right.
4: You're so hip.
2: That's right. I am, man. LFG.
3: Wow.
2: I think when I asked certain members of a fantasy football league I'm the commissioner of, I put out a group text at the end of July. Okay, I'm kicking the league back in. Who's in? And the first guy that answered me was this dude, Cody. He's about 35. And he just put LFG. And I'm like, what's that? Oh, I get what that means. That means you're in, right? So, all right. Here we go. 94 Rock. Good morning, Allie. How are you? Oh, then they hang up. Come on now, man. 94 Rock. Who's this?
19: This is Philip.
2: All right, Philip. You know, you reckon you know your Led Zeppelin fairly well?
19: I mean, I'm only 40 years old, but I love Led Zeppelin.
2: All right, well, then maybe you'll know this. Here's the question. Are you ready?
19: Yeah.
2: All right. Yesterday was the 46th anniversary of Led Zeppelin's album, In Through the Outdoor. It was the first time in Zeppelin's 8 albums that Jimmy Page was not credited as a writer on every track. Now, Page and Bonham were frequently absent due to heroin and alcohol abuse back then. But Led Zeppelin did not tour their home country of Britain from 1977 to 1979 because of what?
19: Because of...
2: Can you hear that searching and cranking? Keep trying, bud. Keep trying. 94 Rock, who's this?
20: This is Ray.
2: All right, Ray. Led Zeppelin, anniversary of In Through the Outdoor was yesterday. Now, those guys didn't tour their home country of Britain for 2 years from 77 to 79. Due to what? Why didn't they tour?
20: Too much partying?
2: No.
21: No!
2: Keep trying.
4: That's why you tour.
2: Exactly. 94 Rock, who's this?
22: Jesse.
2: All right, Jesse. Led Zeppelin did not tour their home country of Britain for 2 years from 77 to 79 due to what?
22: Was it John Bonham's son died?
2: No. And it was Robert Plant's son who died because John Bonham's son is out there playing as we speak.
4: Yeah.
2: Yeah. 94 Rock, who's this?
23: Frank.
2: All right. Why didn't Led Zeppelin tour their home country of Great Britain for 2 years from 77 to 79? Why didn't they do that?
23: Was that because Robert Plant's son had died?
2: No. Keep trying. 94 Rock, who's this?
5: Chris.
2: All right, Chris. Why did Led Zeppelin not tour their home country of Britain for 2 years from 77 to 79? Why didn't they?
5: Because Jimmy Page broke his hand.
2: No, that's not it either. 94 Rock, who's this?
6: Chris Phillip again.
2: Why didn't they tour Great Britain from 77 to 79?
6: John Bonham died?
2: No. 94 Rock, who's this?
21: Allie.
2: All right.
4: Allie.
2: Hey, Allie, you better get this right. Because I'm really tired of sending you away empty-handed.
21: Right?
2: You know what? You're right. Come on. What? All right. Why didn't Led Zeppelin tour their home country of Britain for 2 years from 77 to 79?
21: I'm going to say that it was because they were drunk.
2: No.
21: And missed the plane.
2: Keep trying.
4: I think that might be Allie projecting.
2: God, Allie. 94 Rock, who's this?
23: This is Darren. Good morning, guys.
2: What's the answer, bud?
23: Low ticket sales.
2: No.
4: Jeez. Sales were a little soft.
2: 94 Rock, who's this?
24: This is Robert.
2: What's the answer, Robert?
24: Was it because of the taxes?
2: Yes.
4: Oh,
2: tax exile. Apparently, back then, the United Kingdom had a really extreme income tax rate. And so Zeppelin said, well, then we're not going to tour over there. It's going to take too much in taxes. Rolling Stones did the same thing.
4: Yeah.
2: Okay. So you got Five Finger Death Punch or Billy Idol. Which one do you want?
24: Five Finger.
2: Okay. I'll give you Billy Idol tickets, too, if you can answer this question. Okay.
4: Oh, here we go.
2: All right. Robert Plant and John Paul Jones, completely just those two guys, wrote two songs for the In Through the Outdoor album without Jimmy Page. One was Southbound Soiree. What was the other one that Jimmy Page didn't get any writing credit on In Through the Outdoor?
24: Oh, I have no idea to tell you the truth.
2: All right. He's all, I have no idea. And furthermore, I'm not sure I give a rat's ass. Mm. The answer is All My Love. That was the one. There you go.
24: All right.
2: All right, man. I'll send you to Five Finger Death Punch, though, for sure. So do me a favor. Don't hang up. Say it.
24: 94 Rock.
2: Good job. 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
10: 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Yeah? I was drinking scotch earlier. I drink until I pass out. I don't know how many people do that. When I was in... just that one sad girl was like, yeah. I drink until I pass out. In college, every time I drank, I would pass out. Like, every single... it's like my thing, you know? It got to the point where even before I went out, I'd go ahead and draw a d*** on my face. Because it was going to happen eventually. Some of you didn't laugh at that joke. That's because you can trust your friends. Some of you did laugh at that joke. That's because when you're passed out, your friends think it's hilarious to draw a penis on your face. Some of you laughed really hard at that joke. You're the people that draw on people's faces. So if you're sitting next to somebody who laughed really hard, you may want to ease off your Long Island iced tea before they go Michelangelo on your ass.
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0: kind of having something pertaining to the Giza Rock quiz earlier there. 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
1: It's just a sweet love song to Satan.
0: I think John Paul Jones, as a keyboardist and as a composer, that was one of his best moments.
1: Yeah.
0: And Jimmy Page played some cool stuff on that one, too. However, you better get your oven mitts out because I got hot take coming. Hot take. Ooh, hot take. Hot take. Listener Connor just sent me an email. And he said, I just wanted to say, if I can, and you can, Connor, that Fool in the Rain on that very album is hands down the best Led Zeppelin song ever to be. In my opinion, it has one of the greatest solos in all of rock and roll history. Hope you guys have a great day. Connor.
2: Well, and I like Fool in the Rain.
0: That's a hot take. Yeah, how do you not like that song?
1: Come on. Bonham is exceptionally good on
0: that one. Yes, he is.
1: What with Ghost Notes.
0: Yes, he is.
1: And kind of a Purdy shuffle kind of a thing going on.
0: Would I put that in my top five Zeppelin tunes, though?
1: I think I might.
2: I would.
0: Really? Hey, it's up there, but I don't know if it's top five.
1: Just for the whistle alone.
0: The whistle's pretty good.
2: Yeah.
0: Somebody thought of that. Hey, you know what we got to do? We got to blow a whistle there. Hey, what?
1: It gets our carnival up in there.
0: Yes, it does. Hey, all right. I'm not going to argue with the guy at all. That's a great take. Hot take. Hot.
1: And you can't tell him he's wrong. Hot. He's saying that's in his top five.
2: Yeah.
0: He's saying it's number one.
1: Oh, he's saying it's number one. Okay, well, you can't take that away. That's his opinion.
0: One.
1: You can't
0: argue with him. I'm not arguing with the guy.
1: You can't say you're wrong. It's not your number one. It is, in fact, his number one.
0: It is his number
1: one. You can say it's not your number one.
0: Right. But you can't say it's not his.
1: What's
0: number
1: your number one?
0: Zeppelin?
1: Yeah, it's tough. Huh?
0: God. Yeah, that's really hard. I'm going to say 10 Years Gone or In the Light.
1: Mm. Those are both good.
0: I might have to give a nod to the Rain Song. Yeah.
1: But not number one.
0: Maybe.
2: Number one is Hot Dog.
0: What's yours?
1: It's tough. I think it's overlooked because it's just so overplayed. It's like almost cliche at this point, but Whole Lot of Love really sums up Zeppelin pretty good.
0: Yeah.
1: And Good Times, Bad Times is badass.
0: It's great. Mm-hmm.
1: But Whole Lot of Love just has everything you want in a Led Zeppelin song.
0: Yeah.
1: It gyrates. You know what I mean? It's that man, I can't say the word, rock. It rhymes with rock.
0: Yeah, I know what you're saying.
1: That blank.

0: rock of the 70s that just it was so Zeppelin.
1: Yeah, yeah, yeah. I'm not going to argue with
0: 60s
1: that.
0: 60s and 70s.
1: If you were to ask me what the greatest album side of all time is by anybody, I would say side three of Physical Graffiti is absolutely on that list.
0: Yeah.
1: And that's just three tunes. That's In the Light, that's Down by the Seaside, and 10 Years Gone.
0: And we didn't even mention Stairway to Heaven.
1: Hello.
0: There's people out there who that by far is their number
1: one. It's a great song.
0: That's the one that you take for granted because it's like, oh my God, Stairway to Heaven.
1: Right.
0: Please. But then you forget.
2: I already said hot dog.
1: Oh, hot dogs. Okay. Well, all right.
0: What's your second favorite
1: thing?
2: I don't know.
0: You're not a big Zeppelin fan, are you?
2: Not really a huge Led Zeppelin.
0: Fair enough.
2: Yeah. I think it's just I've been doing radio so long. If I hear another Led Zeppelin song, I'm going to jump off the building.
1: I never thought I'd see the day side one of Moving Pictures would be ruined for me. But working in radio as long as I have, it has been.
0: Right.
1: I see Rush pulling out Limelight and Tom Sawyer live, and I'm like, yeah, whatever. Get to the good stuff, man.
2: I really like Down by the Seaside.
1: Love Down by the Seaside.
2: It's just puts you in a very chill place.
0: What I learned early, early, early in radio, 30 plus years ago, is you just turn down the volume in the studio. You don't have to hear it. you don't have to get sick of it. You just turn it down.
1: I'm intimately familiar with the last 30 seconds of Whole Lot of Love because I usually have to talk.
0: Right.
2: Yeah, I mean, there's plenty of great bands that radio's ruined it for us.
1: Oh, yeah.
2: You know?
1: Absolutely. Yeah. Other people, too. All right, we're taking a break. I'll give you a power ranking topic and birthdays coming up next. Hang on a second.
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1: You know, I forgot Gallo's poll, and I forgot how many more times.
0: Those are good, too.
1: I really like both those songs.
0: Those are all good.
1: Hell yeah. Okay, coming up here shortly, as a matter of fact, right after the dump, we got a pretty cool thing to lay on you. Stand by for that. And your power ranking topic today is, what's the laziest thing you've ever done? And I bet there's a long list of that for all of us. I got a million.
0: I've got a million, but I'm too lazy to put the list
1: exactly
0: together.
1: Exactly. 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
2: 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Dominated and Spanked 1 and 2. Gets our rods throbbing.
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2: 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See her in Attack of the MILFs, 14. Butt Buffet, 2. Cute Belly Fat. And Ride 'em and Wreck 'em, 2.
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1: You know, it's close enough to 8 o'clock. I feel like we can do this right
0: now.
1: Yeah,
0: I think so.
1: All right, so listen up closely, because I'm not kidding. 94 Rock brings you Metallica.
0: What?
1: 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And the M72 tour with Limp Bizkit at the Sun Bowl in El Paso on May 18th. 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And you can get qualified to win a night of a hotel stay, $100 in gas money, and tickets to the show.
2: Mm.
1: Pretty sweet. 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
2: How far of a drive is it? 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
1: 3.5-4 hours.
0: Yeah.
1: Yeah, it's not too bad.
2: That's too long.
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2: Los Angeles County prosecutors will not seek the death penalty in the case against Nick Reiner. The DA said he spoke with the Reiner family and considered mitigating and aggravating factors in the case. And Nick Reiner has pleaded not guilty and faces life in prison without parole if convicted.
0: So is that how that works? They can decide based on the family saying,
2: I guess. I don't know.
0: I didn't realize that. I thought it was either you did it or you didn't. It's the law.
2: Right. Yeah, right. But
0: I guess that's how that works. Now, let me clear my throat.
2: And don't they say juries are, it's kind of harder to get a death penalty conviction because a lot of them are against the death penalty.
0: Yes.
2: So,
0: yeah.
1: I'm listening to a podcast about the Lindsay Clancy case.
0: Which one is that?
1: That's the gal who just killed her three kids.
0: Oh, yeah.
1: Yeah. Man, that woman was so doped up.
0: Yeah.
1: It's not funny. I'm not excusing what she did. Not at all. But, yeah, when you start hearing the circumstances behind why the jury did what they did, I'm not saying it made sense, but that, man, what a freaking mess. If you're a true crime fan, you should definitely listen to that.
2: And she jumped out a window, right, to commit suicide and paralyzed
1: And it didn't work out so well. Yeah.
0: Yeah, that's a really tragic story all the way around.
1: Yeah, big time.
0: Speaking of tragic stories, the murder of JonBenet Ramsey will be a limited series exploring the unsolved murder of JonBenet, who died Christmas night 1996, found in the basement of her family's house just hours after she was reported missing. Emily Mitchell, a young girl playing JonBenet, with Melissa McCarthy and Clive Owen playing her parents. But not a comedy.
1: Actually, Melissa McCarthy kind of does have that look about her.
2: She has that look in her face.
1: She totally does.
2: Yeah.
0: And she's a brilliant actress. She's hilarious. Yeah. She's one of the funniest people on earth. But I'm sure is great at the drama as
1: well. Yeah, hell yeah.
0: So that's going to be available, premiering on Netflix December 10th.
1: I'm like some little girl with all my true crime giddiness, huh?
2: It's not just a girl thing. It's an everybody thing.
1: Oh, you know, I got to hike. I got to listen to something. That's what I do.
2: Yeah, you do.
0: You like your drama.
1: I do.
0: You like your stories.
1: I do.
2: Yes. The South Park name change to South America wasn't just a one-off joke. It seems the gag will remain in place at least through the season 29 premiere, which, by the way, season 29 of South America. That's set to premiere tonight on Comedy Central.
1: Nice.
0: Talk about two guys that aren't afraid to do whatever the hell they want.
2: They don't care. They're untouchable.
0: And making billions doing it. 60 Minutes has been on the air for years and years and years. Had the worst season premiere it's had in 25 plus years, ratings wise. Just 7.9 million viewers on Sunday, way, way, way down since Barry Weiss, her first season taking over. Barry Weiss took over, and a lot of people have resigned from the program or been fired. Mm. Scott Pelley, right? Was he fired?
1: Yes.
0: I believe so.
1: Yes.
0: Or he stepped down or was, I don't know. But it's not good for 60 Minutes.
2: No, doesn't sound like it. And Kelly Osbourne. She spoke on the We Need to Talk podcast and talked about her relationship with her sister, Amy. It's not good. Okay. So here is what Kelly had to say about that.
10: If I'm honest, my older sister didn't really ever acknowledge me and my brother. She was just in her own world doing her own thing. And I do, to a certain extent, if I'm honest, feel as though she's embarrassed of us.
2: Yeah.
0: Wow. Wow.
1: Damn.
2: And you remember, she was not on the Osbournes.
1: Yeah.
2: When that was on TV.
1: That's
2: so
1: true.
0: Well, how was her relationship with Ozzy and Sharon?
2: Yeah, I don't know.
1: Good
2: yeah.
1: question. Good question.
0: Huh. Well, that's wow. unfortunate.
1: Yeah, it is. Yeah, it is.
0: You want to call it?
1: Yeah, we probably better. Let's get traffic right now.
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2: So, it looks like no wrecks right now. None coming in, but you got your normal slow spots on I-25 and I-40 construction zone. On I-25 southbound, that is slow for you this morning. Delays on eastbound Paseo approaching the river. If you see something, email rob@94rock.com.
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6: Hey, now, looking good, sports fan.
1: It's not often that you hear there were no major injuries to speak of after week one, but there were a few. Kansas City's first-round pick, corner Mansoor Delane, has an injured shoulder. He's going to miss a little bit of time. Delane picked off Bo Nix in his pro debut. Jets receiver Omar Cooper Jr. has an ankle sprain. He'll miss time. Ravens receiver Jacoby Lane will miss a month to undergo wrist surgery. And Cleveland running back Dylan Sampson put on IR with a left knee injury. Man, we've only got 10 games to go in baseball, or 11, depending on your team. It's getting good. The Milwaukee Brewers won their fourth straight NL Central title after beating Pittsburgh 5-1, and the Cubs losing to Atlanta 6-3. The Brewers are the first team to win four straight divisional titles in that division since it was started back in 1994. Cleveland beat the White Sox 7-6 off a two-run double in the ninth. The Guardians narrow the margin with the White Sox for the AL Central title to just a half game. Jacob DeGrom struck out 8 in 5 innings work, and Texas beats Boston 4-2. Houston beat Kansas City 4-2. So the Rangers are still one game behind the Astros for the AL West title, a game and a half behind Cleveland for the final AL wildcard spot. Pete Alonso hit career homer number 300 in his old crib against his old team, the Mets. Baltimore beat the Mets 7-5, though. Max Fried got his first win since April, and the Yankees take an 8-1 over Minnesota. Tampa Bay over the A's 2-1. The Dodgers still haven't clinched the NL West, but they'll move one step closer after a 4-0 win over Cincinnati. Washington gets a three-run pinch-hit homer to beat Philadelphia 6-3. At this point, with 11 games left for them, it's looking like the Phillies are going to have to settle for a wild card. Detroit, San Francisco, the Angels, and the Marlins are winners. San Diego's 8-game winning streak busted by Colorado 9-3. And in Lobo football news, the 2-0 UNM Lobos head to Norman, Oklahoma to take on number 24, Oklahoma, this Saturday. And the team's first road game of the year, that game kicks off at 5:30. All right, then. The laziest thing you've ever done. That's what we're ranking today. rob@94rock.com. So be sure to send your answers in. Hang on a second.
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1: We're going to be talking the TV show ER at about 8:30 because that one was wildly popular in the day and launched several careers. So we're going to get the complete history from the lady who wrote the book about
8: it. She's an expert. I would give you a dollar if you refer to it only as ER.
1: That's what we actually like, used to like say.
8: I've never seen it. I'm not familiar, but apparently this show was pretty big.
1: It's funny how you bring that up because my old roommate at the time, we used to get baked and we'd turn on an episode every time the intro would come on. He'd always go,
8: Yeah.
1: Anyway, we'll do that at 8:30. So the power ranking topic today is what's the laziest thing you've ever done? And you guys and your answers are blowing me away. I thought I was bad. This is going to be good. So keep your answers coming. Rob at 94rock.com. Laziest thing you've ever done. And let's get local news going.
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10: Berlioz County DA is planning to release a public dashboard revealing repeat offenders stats. So the info will show the number of cases per judge between how many suspects are held in custody, how many are released before trial, and then also how many get arrested again. KOAT-TV reports court officials are concerned because the dashboard puts an unneeded spotlight on the judges and the info could be misleading. It's been 1 year since a fatal shooting at an Albuquerque O'Reilly Auto Parts. 18-year-old Jesus Valdez and 47-year-old Richard Newman were shot and killed by an angry customer. Loved ones gathered this week to hold a vigil in their memory. The suspect is due in court this week. And a trio of bears made a visit to a Northeast Heights neighborhood. The homeowner says he noticed scat on the sidewalk in the backyard, and when he looked up, he saw a mama bear and her two cubs in a tree. Wildlife Department officials say in a case like this, the animals are not posing a threat. The protocol is to leave the bears alone and let them leave the area on their own. So some have deemed this summer the summer of bears. Wildlife officials say there have been an increased number of bear and wildlife sightings because high temperatures and a lack of rain are depleting typical food and water resources.
8: Yeah. So you use your little doggy bag and you pick up the scat.
10: The bear scat? I don't know if I've seen bear scat.
8: I've not. Not in my neighborhood.
10: I'm not sure.
8: I've seen neighbor scat.
10: Oh, have you?
8: Well, the dog is probably the dog.
10: I hope. Yeah.
1: Neighbor scat. You know, of all the scats I could run into in the wild, neighbor scat's got to be up
10: that,
1: at the top
10: that
1: of the list.
10: That would be the worst. Yeah. Steve? I see more scat.
8: That's you, Steve?
1: God. Is that all you got?
10: Yes.
1: All right, then. Well, then we better look at traffic. Let's do that.
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4: Dumbass of the Day.
10: Go to Fort Lauderdale, where a 46-year-old man with a hole where his nose should be was arrested after police say they found meth, crack cocaine, cash, and a gun inside the car he was riding in. Police dog alerted officers to drugs in the vehicle, leading to a search that uncovered more than 17 grams of meth, about 3.5 grams of crack, a digital scale, more than $3,000 in cash, and a loaded handgun with a damaged serial number. Police also found what they say was a fake Florida driver's license. So Charles Wilson Pastore, he faces several drug charges, including meth trafficking. And it's no word if his fake license photo had a nose.
1: Man, meth is so 2005.
8: It sure is.
10: Yeah.
1: I thought it was all ketamine these days.
10: Ketamine.
1: Hey, man, you're still a meth junkie?
8: That's
1: very 2005 of you. Yeah, get with the program.
8: He had all that stuff in a hole in his nose?
10: No, I don't think it was in the hole in his nose. He just was missing his nose.
8: Oh, his nose was missing.
10: Wonder why he was missing the nose.
8: Snorting meth.
1: Well, yeah. Or smoking it or injecting it or whatever. And I don't know what all. All right. Laziest thing you've ever done. Rob at 94rock.com. 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

have a guest by the name of Lynette Rice joining us in a while with a complete history of the ER TV show that launched quite a few careers, you could say. So we'll be talking to her shortly, but I think the only guy left of the original Skid Row these days is Dave Snake Sabo, who's 62 years old today. So salute there, Snake. It's Skid Row 94 Rock.

0: it's safe to say that Dave Snake Sabo at 62 is no longer part of the youth going wild, but happy birthday anyway, man. All right, that'll make it to 8:31. Our guest on the Zoom line right now is author Lynette Rice, talking about the complete oral history of ER. Hey, Lynette, good morning. How are you?
1: I'm great. Thank you.
0: You bet. Now, I didn't know until I read the description of your book that Steven Spielberg might have had a little something to do with Michael Crichton being in, being kind of pushed to do that show ER in the first place. Jurassic Park is tied in. Tell everybody that whole story, because that's fascinating.
1: Oh, that's so. You first of all, you must be young, if you, because you know Spielberg's name is in the credits. But yes, Spielberg and Amblin, right when he started, was very much responsible for ER. Although you'll hear Noah Wiley, he continues to talk about it today that. Spielberg wasn't initially really into the idea of doing a TV show. So to go back, the script was Emergency Department. It was by Michael Crichton, as everyone hopefully remembers. He was a doctor, and he did Jurassic Park, this little movie that did great. Yeah. And he had this other script that he gave to Spielberg about life in an inner city ER, but it was just kind of tabled, put in a box, put away, put it somewhere in the office. And the head of TV at the time, a dude by the name of Tony Thomopoulos, went digging, found that script, and met with Michael Crichton in a Santa Monica restaurant and convinced him this really should be a TV show. Because Crichton wanted it, he wanted a movie. He saw what big movies could do, to say nothing about the money. And but Tony said, no, bro, no, you can make a buttload of money off of a TV show. And by God, that estate did. They made, because the show went on to last 15 glorious seasons.
0: Wow, was it that long?
2: Yeah. I didn't know it was that. Is that an industry term, a buttload?
0: Buttload, yes.
2: It's an industry term, yeah.
1: It really is. It's used a lot in development movies, yes.
2: Yeah, I thought so.
0: You know, that, but there's a difference. Buttload means you made a lot, but assload means you made even more.
2: Oh, okay.
0: You see, that's how it goes. All right, so Lynette, the show ER, which people remember, now everybody's watching The Pit these days. And you could say that maybe ER was a precursor to The Pit, but I feel like there were shows that were the precursor to ER too, because there's been medical dramas around it since the beginning of TV, right?
1: Yes, I love to say that ER walked so The Pit could run. You know, The Pit is stacked with writers and folks behind the scenes who are on ER. Yes, there were medical dramas before ER, but the one thing that really made the show stand apart, which is also why NBC, specifically Don Ohlmeyer at the time, was hesitant about picking it up, was that it moved too quickly. It talked above people. It used $20 words that most of us would never hear on a day-to-day basis. Don was really worried that people wouldn't be able to catch up. But that's what made the show so bitchin'. And in fact, I have this great anecdote in the book from Ron Howard. A writer told me that Ron Howard went to school on ER and used that same technique on Apollo 13, using big words, big language that viewers won't understand, but you know, implores them, just stay with us. You'll get it. You'll get most of it. And so that's what's so great about ER, is that when we went into the ER, we felt like we were doctors, you know, alongside George Clooney. They were, you know, saying these things that we should understand, even though we quietly didn't.
0: Yeah. Now we know ER launched several careers, but I remember when it first came on, I remember seeing Eric LaSalle and thinking, that's the Solgo guy from Coming to America. And then I see Anthony Edwards on, that's Revenge of the Nerds, man. And these guys are playing serious roles. And Eric LaSalle was doing anything but joking around. He was far too serious on that show.
1: He was very serious, but that's what made him so great. It made him so mean and intimidating, especially in that relationship he had with Noah Wiley, who was a child when he first had that show. And so that mentor relationship we saw grow over the years, and they ended up being so close. It was wonderful. But I didn't see Coming to America, so he was a total unknown to me when he came. And most of them were unknowns, for the exception of Anthony. But even Anthony Edwards came in with some hesitancy. The casting directors were worried that, you know, he didn't look like the same hunk that we saw and met on Top Gun, because he lost some hair.
0: Yeah, right.
1: He lost some hair, and they were worried about that. But obviously their worries were for nothing, because he ended up being the moral center of the show, and he made a ton of money off that show, too. And when he died, it was very, very sad. Spoiler alert, he dies.
0: Yeah, he does. Yeah. He gets jumped really roughly in a bathroom, too, which I thought was a particularly brutal episode. Now, George Clooney, you got the sense when that show first started. Why do I have a feeling like this dude's on to bigger things? And boy, were we right.
1: Which was crazy because he had such a huge reputation at that point as being a show killer because he had been in so many failed pilots. So even when, you know, the executives were considering him, they kind of privately laughed under their breath because they knew this was the show killer. But this was the show that George was waiting for. He was the perfect guy to play a pediatrician because you could see this charming dude, you know, talk with kids and be great at it. And funny enough, that's the way he is in real life. I mean, I've interviewed him many times over the years, and he's the kind of actor, kind of dude that just looks at you right in the eye so much that I start to turn red because he's also so bloody attractive. And I just want the interview to end because I feel like I'm just showing my inner person like, oh, Charge, I want you. I want you. I want you.
2: He has that effect on me, too. I've bought 15 espresso machines just for that reason.
0: You're not kidding, man. So then Lynette Rice is our guest right now, who wrote the book ER, The Oral History. So let's talk about the female cast members, because Juliana Margulies, I guess you saw pop up every once in a while. I already forgot the name of the blonde on that show, but it doesn't seem like they ended up with the same kind of arc that the male actors did, you know?
1: No, Sherry Stringfield, she came initially, and Sherry also had a reputation, and she was warned. Her last boss, she was on NYPD Blue, and they called Botchko, who ran that show, and he basically said good luck because she wanted off of NYPD Blue very quickly. And so sure enough, Sherry didn't last very long. She was on for a couple seasons. She asked to go off. They did bring her back, which was key to the longevity of the show. They brought her back for a couple seasons, but that she left again. But she never really embraced the whole stardom thing because that was back at the time. That show was huge and they became mega stars and it was too much for her. I mean, it takes a special person to really deal with that. Juliana had a great career. I mean, I still binge The Good Wife. I've watched that show 7 times. I've binged it because nice. I love it so much. Nice. She's had a great career. But the show was really about the boys.
0: Wasn't Juliana Margulies in that movie where everybody was on the boat and they all got their heads cut off at the top? What was that? What was the movie, Scott?
3: Oh,
0: I remember that
3: one. I can't remember what it's called.
1: Wasn't it Ghost Something?
0: Ghost Ship. That was it. Thank you. Yeah, she was in that one, and that saved her career as far as I'm concerned, because that's one of the classic horror scenes of all time.
1: So stupid, though.
2: Well, there is that.
3: Yeah. A little bit.
0: Well, yeah. You got to suspend a little bit of disbelief, but it's one. Come on. Finally. Now, there was the Russian dude who came along late in the show. It was almost like he was the European or Asian answer to George Clooney they were hoping. And did it end up working out like that?
1: Well, Goran Vizhnik, and when I was doing the audio of the book, I'd have to keep on saying it over and over again because I would just chew up his name. Yes, he came in right after George left. And so there was a lot of, is this the new George? And I mean, talk about being hard. Goran, like, he says he didn't feel that pressure, but I think he did. But it was okay because his character ended up getting into a great relationship with Maura Tierney. And I mean, so it was a great love and people really invested in that. So it worked out okay for that dude. I mean, it really made him a household name here in the States. So I think he did fine.
0: Nice. So this is Lynette Rice, and the book is ER, The Oral History. Good stuff, Lynette. Thanks for talking with us.
1: Appreciate it.
0: Okay, talk to you later. You could tell with the Russian dude I was talking about. When they brought him on, I remember that. And I remember thinking to myself, oh, so he's supposed to be like George Clooney, but with an accent. And all of a sudden, the chicks are going to like him even more because he sounds like a foreigner.
2: Right.
0: Didn't work out as
2: exotic.
0: Well. Yeah, something like that. Yeah. Okay. Fun stuff. Let's take a break. Hang on a second.
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2: All right, y'all. Couple things. And one of the first rules of radio is that you're supposed to keep it to one thought per break. When you open up the mic, you're supposed to keep it at one thought.
3: Okay, well, there is your thought.
2: That's it.
3: Now you're done.
2: So
3: yeah,
2: I appreciate your one thought. Everybody tuning in today, thank you, and that was great.
3: Now, see, that's too many thoughts.
2: Yeah, I know. I'm going to give you three thoughts right now. Okay. Because I happen to think that our listeners' mental capacity is higher than our consultants think it is. If it's any lower than ours, that'd be a problem. All right, the number one thing. We're bringing you Metallica and the M72 tour featuring Limp Bizkit. It will be at the Sun Bowl in El Paso on May 18th. Now, tickets go on sale September 25th through Live Nation, but we got some that you can win before you can buy. We're going to give you a keyword. You're going to take it to 94rock.com. If your name is picked at everybody who takes that keyword, you want tickets to the show, but you're also qualified to get a night stay in a hotel down there and $100 in gas to get you down there. So that's a pretty good deal. Now, we gave you the keyword at 8 a.m. The good news is Snidely over here has got another one for you at noon.
4: Ooh,
2: and then
4: yes.
2: Big Rig will drop another one on you at 4.
4: Yeah.
2: And we'll be doing that the rest of this week and all of next week.
3: But you can repeat the keyword for this hour.
2: Yeah, I guess I could.
4: That'd be sure. Nice. Time.
2: That's
3: why,
2: right.
3: Why wouldn't you?
2: See, there's another thought.
3: This is a thought people
2: we're dropping
3: want,
2: on people. Yeah, this is a thought people want for sure. So this hour's keyword is metal. M-E-T-A-L. Take that to 94rock.com. Second thought, Thursday night football. We've been having a ball and we've been giving away tickets to stuff at Santa Ana Star Casino, stuff from 94 Rock. Lobo tickets, Isotopes tickets, Casadas Comedy Club tickets, all kinds of cool stuff. This week, good one. The Buffalo Bills open up their brand new stadium.

0: hosting the Detroit Lions.
1: Oh, that's a good one.
0: That's going to be a good one. 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
2: That was a lot of thoughts.
0: It was a lot.
1: My head hurts.
0: Let's take a quick, breath. What's the laziest thing you've ever done? That's what we're looking for the power.
1: That's another thought.
0: That's like five thoughts in that break.
1: So many thoughts.
0: God, man.
1: Could have thunk it.
0: I know. Now I got to lay traffic on you, too.
1: Whoa. Oh, my God.
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0: You know, a lot of times we do the power rankings. The answers y'all send in crack me up, but today has been pretty good. I can't wait to do this ranking. It's coming up in about 10 minutes. Intergalactic News right after this. Hang on.
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11: NBC News Radio, I'm Michael Kastner. Three people are dead after a news helicopter crashed while covering a story in Los Angeles. The accident happened Tuesday night as several TV news helicopters were circling over a deadly bus crash in LA's Chatsworth neighborhood.
12: We knew we'd lost contact with our people out there, and we've just received the confirmation that, in fact, News Chopper 4 went down just before 7 o'clock tonight in Chatsworth.
11: Two of the victims were KNBC photojournalist Ileana Moreno and pilot George Marcinow. The third victim was a pedestrian on the ground. The war in Iran reportedly cost about $246 million per day in its first 5 months. The nonpartisan Congressional Budget Office released a report on Tuesday estimating the war with Iran cost the U.S. over $38 billion. And the Federal Reserve will wrap up its two-day policy meeting today with a decision on interest rates. It's expected to raise those rates. Michael Kastner, NBC News Radio.
0: It's Swami Robin. 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
0: I'm going to do what they call in the biz, solicit your entries one more time. So if you haven't sent your power ranking answer in yet, this is absolutely your last chance to do it. Last house on the block here. What's the laziest thing you've ever done?
1: You know, solicitation can be a crime, Swami Rob.
0: And if you decide, you know what, she's offering it free and I'm not taking it, then that would be pretty damn lazy.
14: That's true.
1: I suppose it could be laziness.
0: Could be avoiding a pimp beating your ass. Could be avoiding a law
1: STD.
0: Busting. It could be an STD. Mm. My God. Mm-hmm. I hope that's not what happened. Anyway, so send your answers in. And Heartbreakers bassist Ron Blair of Tom Petty's band fame. He's got a birthday today, so let's light up some Tom Petty. 94 Rock.

0: Heartbreakers bassist Ron Blair is 78 years old today. 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
4: Yeah.
0: And this is coming from me who knows this.
4: Okay.
0: Yeah. So stand by. We'll rip them off right after this. Hang on.
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0: Yeah, it's a bit rainy today, and I'm finally looking at the forecast. I had no idea it's supposed to be doing that all day today.
19: Yeah.
20: It's going to be doing that for days.
0: I'll be
19: cooling off, too. Now, you'll notice maybe the tire, the PSI pressure alert in your car might go off, because as the temperatures go down, then your air pressure goes down.
0: Yes.
19: That's what happened to my wife over the weekend. I had to go over to Discount Tire and have them fill it up.
0: Do you have a tire gauge?
19: I do.
0: I've got one, too.
19: Yeah.
0: But I've noticed my truck has a little thing that I'll tell you.
20: Yeah.
0: And so I wondered to myself, and speaking of laziest things you've ever done, I could get out and check the air pressure.
19: Well, why do you need
0: to? I got it right here.
19: You got a sensor.
0: Yeah. And then.
19: And a display.
0: There's going to be the pump now to pump air in your tires is always involves scanning your debit card or putting quarters in.
20: If you can find one that works.
0: If you can find one that works. Exactly. And so one of the laziest things I ever did, man, there's Jiffy Lube right there. I just, can you make sure all my tires are 36 pounds per square inch? Okay. That'd be great.
19: And they charge you?
0: No.
19: Okay, I was going to say, because if you buy
20: your
19: tires
20: there?
0: Yeah. No, I did not.
19: Go to where you buy your tires and they do it.
0: Yeah, I could have done that, but Jiffy Lube was right there. So
19: I saw a woman, this is, it gives you renewed faith in the human being. An older woman was getting air in her tire, and she's...
0: How much older?
19: Probably 70s.
0: Okay.
20: And are you spying on me?
19: Yes, I was following you home. Because I'm worried about you, Snide. I want to make sure you get home.
0: We got your back, Grandma.
20: Thank
0: you.
19: And she was putting air in her tires, and, you know, you hear the machine going, you know. And then... she looked a little nervous, and she walked over to the thing. You know, it's like a gas station where you walk up to the window. You don't have to go inside.
0: Yes. Mm-hmm.
19: And I heard the guy say, "Oh, no, ma'am. No, that's fine. No, it'll just keep, it'll shut off by itself. You don't have to worry. It's not going to keep charging you."
0: Well, you got to wonder that. You know, that's a legitimate excuse. Yeah. If you've scanned your debit card and that thing's still running, you think to yourself that all of a sudden you get some $500 bill from the air pump because it never shut off.
19: Because you got air in the entire Northeast Heights tires.
0: Yes.
20: Yeah.
0: Yes.
19: But I thought, well, that was nice.
0: So telling all your friends, "Hey, free air here, free air." He left it on. That dingbat broad left this thing on, man. It's free. You know, recently, the pump in my little water squirter in my truck that squirts your windshield when you need to, you know, I didn't even know this. The pump went out, and I had to get that fixed.
19: Yeah.
0: And so there was about a month where I was driving around, and I was unable to spray the wiper fluid on and wipe it off.
19: Right.
0: So I would stop at gas stations, and I'd look for the little squeegee thing.
19: Yeah.
0: The sponge. And nobody ever had one.
20: Yeah. And finally. They're gone, aren't they?
0: I was standing there, and I'm talking to some guy that works there, and I'm, "Hey, babe, what happened to the squeegees, dude?" "Oh, man, the homeless keep taking them." That sucks.
19: Right.
0: So are they doing that because they want to stand at the intersection and offer to wipe off your windshield for you for a buck?
19: I never
0: see
19: that.
0: Or are they doing
19: that
0: because they need a back scratcher?
20: or they're using it to give themselves a bath.
0: That's not nice.
19: Well, at least that's...
20: But yeah, it feels right. You don't see them.
19: I don't see people washing the windows.
0: No. Yeah, yeah.
19: Well, when you do, when you are washing your own window there with the squeegee and you dip it in that awful water.
0: Yes.
19: But then you're
0: doing... That water is awful.
19: Do you do it like I do it, where you become OCD and you got to get it perfect? Not one streak. There can't be a streak.
0: I don't want a streak.
19: The key is...
0: No.
19: I'll tell you, for me, the key is you got to get that blue paper towel.
0: Yes.
19: And you got to, in between, you do one long, very carefully measured swipe of
0: and
19: the
0: press
19: squeegee.
0: Down, too. Don't just kind of half-ass press down.
19: And then you got to give it a wipe with the blue paper. And then you go for the second one.
0: Yep. That's exactly
20: that's
0: how you
20: work.
0: Do it. Yeah, but you got to do it that way. If you want streaks, don't do it that way.
19: If you get back in the vehicle and you see streaks, you're like, God.
0: Ruined your day. So he's right. You got to wipe it off after every swipe, man.
19: Yeah.
0: And if you only kind of half-ass press down because you can't reach all the way across your hood to get to the middle,
19: right.
0: You're
19: going
0: to have a streak. You got to press down. Mm. I'm telling you, man.
19: Yeah.
20: I just have dirty windows.
19: No.
20: I'm used to it. I'm fine with it.
0: You fit in perfectly with today's power ranking.
20: Okay.
0: I got to tell you, so let's go.
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19: Laziness. We're discussing laziness. Can I tell you mine right off the bat?
0: Yep.
19: 40-year career in radio. That's about the laziest thing you can do.
0: You and me both, pal. Not quite 40 years, but yeah. Okay. We're asking, what's the laziest thing you've ever done? Answers we got include some runners-up that say, I don't know if this counts, but I've always been... Now, this I don't think is... I'm giving this runner-up because it's not quite... I don't find it lazy. I find it freaking ingenious.
20: Mm.
0: So I'm giving the dude credit, okay? Mm. Just not in the top 10.
19: Right.
0: Because this is another ranking entirely. This follows under the most ingenious thing I've ever done. For sure. He says, I don't know if this counts, but I've always been famous for my road trips. When I was a kid, I would often wrap a potato in tinfoil and place it on the engine. About 150 miles in the winter provides a perfectly baked potato.
19: Pretty
20: good.
19: Yeah.
20: Well, okay.
0: I've talked to somebody else who used to cook salmon like that.
19: Yeah, there used to be things on TV like that where they would teach you how to do that.
0: It's pretty good.
19: I guarantee YouTube has 180 videos like that.
0: Oh, yeah, of course they do. So I don't know if it's the laziest thing I've done, but I just did it. I put a paper towel with some vomit and a hairball in the kitchen sink because I didn't want to put it in the bag of trash.
19: In the kitchen sink.
20: It still there?
0: Well, that's a good question.
19: Does somebody else have to then deal with it?
0: That's what it sounds like to me. This person says, coming from the res, I used weed killer spray on my weeds. While I know my mom and dad, rest in peace, bless them both, are yelling at me to get off my ass and pull the weeds.
20: Mm. Yeah.
19: I've done both.
0: Me too. I pull now because I really jacked up a bush of mine spraying weed killer.
19: Yeah.
0: So I learned.
19: Snide, you have one of those, don't you?
20: Oh.
0: Somebody said, never washed my clothes. My mom did it for me when I was single. My wife's been doing it since I've been married, and that's for 46 years. I haven't a clue how to operate a washer or dryer.
20: It's very complicated.
0: Good for you, dude. Good for you. I've told you this story. When I first moved in with my wife, I did a load of laundry, and she pulled it out of the dryer, and she freaked the F out, and she told me, never wash clothes again. And I said, never? She said, I don't even want you in the laundry room. Mm. I got this. And I said, like, forever? And she said, yes. And I was like, boom.
19: What did you do that was so awful?
0: I guess I put them on hot or dry or something, and I don't know. Something shrunk, and something got a little weird color, and she freaked out.
19: And you were like, mission accomplished.
0: It wasn't the intention, but it worked. And I've been with her for 20, we lived together. Let's see, I've been together for 24 years. We moved in together after a year. So for 23 years, I have not. A couple of times she asked me to throw something in the laundry for her recently. Hey, will you put such and such in the dryer? And I actually had to call her. Hey, how do you start this dryer? Because it's one of those smart dryers and it's not intuitive at all. And I'm pressing all these buttons and nothing's working. And she had to talk me through like three or four steps. And I'm all, this is the new technology. It used to just be move the dial, press start, done. Maybe clean out the lint trap.
19: Yeah.
0: No. Anyway, here comes our top 10.
2: 10.
0: This guy said the laziest thing I've ever done was I took the rings off the bologna. And then instead of throwing it away, I just left it in the package in the fridge.
19: It's not very considerate for the next bologna user.
0: Well, presumably it's him.
19: Well, we don't know.
0: Have you ever eaten a ring?
19: I've chewed it.
0: Yeah, I have too.
19: But I don't swallow it.
0: It's not the most edible thing in the world.
19: No, it's not. But there's a little bit of bologna on there.
0: Do you ever buy some smoked cheddar and they have that kind of skin on the outside of it? Do you eat that?
19: You don't eat it.
0: I eat. That's pretty good.
19: You don't eat the wax?
0: It's pretty good.
19: No.
0: It's not bad.
20: Oh.
0: It's chewy.
19: Yeah, yeah. You're going to find that in your stool.
0: Hopefully I won't be looking through my stool to find out. Anyway.
1: 9.
0: This guy said, I once watched a Harry Potter movie from beginning to end because I was too lazy or hungover to change the channel. Not sure which one it was. Still the only Harry Potter movie I've ever seen, too, by the way. That's one more than I have. I tried to watch one, and I was just like, this doesn't feel like my thing.
20: Yeah, no. Same here.
0: Yeah.
19: And you have to have a kid. I've told you many times. If you have a kid, then you sit and you watch, and it's fine.
0: And my kid ate
19: the Lord of the Rings as an adult.
0: My kid ate the Lord of the Rings and the Hobbit up, but she didn't care for Harry Potter.
19: Yeah.
0: It's kind of weird.
20: I don't know.
1: 8.
0: This person said, pretty regularly, I go to sleep in my work clothes. That way I don't have to change or decide what to wear the next morning, and I can sleep a little longer.
19: Yeah? That's just being efficient.
0: I've done that too. But nobody's really going to see me. I'm not in an office space or in front of customers, you know.
19: Right.
20: So but you're in a room with two other people for 4 hours.
0: What am I going to say? You know?
19: An enclosed space.
0: This one guy said, I once ate ice cream with my debit card because I didn't want to get up and find a spoon.
19: That's a good one. That's some lazy.
0: I would have to ask if that debit card has been in your wallet. And your wallet has been in your back pocket. Your big back pocket has been against your ass.
19: Well, and that debit card's been in the debit machines and been swiped and everything.
20: Yeah, that's true.
0: So maybe not the most sanitary option, I'm just saying.
19: But, you know, ice cream.
0: Ice cream. Okay.
1: 6.
0: This guy said, my son just borrowed a frying pan from my wife and I because he didn't want to wash his. I'm presuming that they're going to get their frying pan back dirty. That's what that sounds like to me.
19: Now, is it a, what do you call it, cast iron skillet?
0: I hope not.
19: Because if that's the case, I kind of get it. Because those can be a pain in the ass.
0: But you're not supposed to put them in the washer.
19: You don't put them in the washer.
0: You wash them by hand, right?
19: You wash them by hand with just with water, no soap, with like coarse salt.
0: Yes.
19: And then you oil it to season it.
0: Yes.
19: And that's a pain in the ass, so I don't blame the kid.
0: Watch my wife doing that with a cast iron skillet. What are you doing?
19: Yeah.
0: She always tells me, just like the laundry, don't touch these.
19: Yeah.
0: When we're done eating out of them, you just leave them for me. I don't want you touching these. I'm like, Jesus, all right.
19: They're great. They're the real deal. That's what that's what Granny used to hit Jethro with.
0: I guess.
19: And they last forever if you treat them right, but you got to treat them right.
0: You know, when my mother-in-law passed, my wife was going through her apartment. And a lot of her belongings, she was just donating and stuff, but she was frantically searching for her mom's cast iron pan.
19: Yeah.
0: And she finally found it. And my mother-in-law used to make some of the best damn chicharrones this side of the Rio Grande in that pan. And she wanted that pan because it's the only pan that could cook cheech like that.
19: Right.
0: So we got it.
19: It's like an heirloom.
0: Yeah. Hell yeah.
20: Hmm.
0: I thought she was going to hit me with it, but yeah.
1: 5.
0: Made mac and cheese with chocolate milk because I was too lazy to go out and get regular milk.
19: Lazy or high? What are we talking about here?
0: You know, that's one of those things that you think nasty, and then you take a bite and you're like, all right. Could be worse.
19: Chocolate mac and cheese. I'd have to try it.
0: Yeah. Don't bring that for the dessert contest, please.
19: Well, if you want. Yeah, well, I don't care.
0: Okay, sure.
19: Yeah, well,
1: 4.
0: The laziest thing I've ever done was when I ordered DoorDash from a restaurant that was literally right across the street. You know, DoorDash is not exactly cheap. It's not like the cheapest option. I get why you'd want to do it, and I have used it a couple of times recently. The kids use it all the freaking time. It's not the cheapest option.
19: That's because they can't drive yet, though. They have an excuse.
0: Yeah, it's fair. Or dad won't go get it for them. I don't know which, but yeah.
19: I've not used it yet. I'm trying to think. Do we have something delivered to the old building?
0: We DoorDash something to the old building.
20: Maybe once we did.
0: I feel like we got breakfast
19: maybe
0: one time.
19: Once.
20: Yeah, I cannot remember how much it was.
0: Okay. All right.
1: 3.
0: One time I had to enter my driver's license on something. I Google Earthed my license plate because I was too lazy to get up and go outside and write it down.
19: Wow. So they could read it from the Google Earth?
0: I guess so. Oh,
19: wow.
20: Well, okay.
0: What are the chances your car is going to be sitting in the driveway and the license plate facing the street, and the Google Earth cameras drove by at that very moment. But this guy got her done, I guess.
20: Well, apparently he never leaves his home. Apparently so not. It's always there.
0: He's got that lazy thing going on. All right.
2: Two.
0: I love this one. This guy said, I always put 33 seconds on something in my microwave instead of 30, so I don't have to move my finger.
20: Oh, wow.
19: That's smart. That's very smart.
0: Now, you gotta,
20: so much effort.
0: You got to wonder at this point if the extra 3 seconds is going to ruin whatever you've got in there or not.
20: I wouldn't think so.
0: I would think that's you're probably safe. That's a 3-second margin of error with a microwave. Yeah. I feel like you got a 10-second margin of error usually.
19: Depends on what it is, but
0: yeah. Okay. But I gave it to this guy.
2: Number one.
0: Laziest thing you've ever done. This guy said, there's been a few times where I ran out of toilet paper while finishing on the crapper, so I actually used the cardboard tube to wipe.
19: Ah. Wow.
0: Wow.
20: And then you'd have to take it outside and put it in the trash can.
0: Yeah, you do.
19: Yeah, that ain't going to flush.
0: No, it ain't going to flush, is it? And you don't put that in the trash can next to the toilet.
19: No.
0: Then your family has to confront that, too.
20: The dog's in there getting it.
0: Oh, it's wrong. That's wrong.
19: I've never done that. Of all those things, I've never done that.
0: Now, depending on how messy the area
19: is. The situation
0: when you're done, you could use that cardboard tube to finish the job.
19: Right.
0: But if there was enough of a mess, wouldn't you have to put your fingers inside and make sure it spun all the way around once so you got it all?
19: Right.
0: You don't have to say
19: I do.
20: I don't want to do that.
0: I'm just trying to be practical here.
19: Yeah.
0: Man, y'all are lazy.
20: Mm-hmm.
0: God damn.
19: But you're good at it.
0: Yeah, you are. I give you credit. Let's wrap up traffic.
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4: Los Angeles County prosecutors will not seek the death penalty in the case against Nick Reiner. The DA said he spoke with the Reiner family and considered mitigating and aggravating factors in the case. And Nick Reiner has pleaded not guilty and faces life in prison without parole if convicted.
5: So is that how that works? They can decide based on the family saying,
4: I guess. I don't know.
5: I didn't realize that. I thought it was either you did it or you didn't. It's the law.
4: Right, right. But
5: I guess that's how that works. Let me clear my throat.
4: And don't they say juries are, it's kind of harder to get a death penalty conviction because a lot of them are against the death penalty.
10: Yes.
5: So. Yeah.
10: I'm listening to a podcast about the Lindsay Clancy case.
5: Which one is that?
10: That's the gal who just killed her three kids.
5: Oh, yeah.
10: Yeah. Man, that woman was so doped up.
5: Yeah.
10: It's not funny. I'm not excusing what she did. Not at all. But, yeah, when you start hearing the circumstances behind why the jury did what they did, I'm not saying it made sense, but that, man, what a freaking mess. If you're a true crime fan, you should definitely listen to that.
4: And she jumped out a window, right? To commit suicide and paralyzed
10: And it didn't work out so well. Yeah.
5: Yeah, that's a really tragic story all the way around.
10: Yeah, big time.
5: Speaking of tragic stories, the murder of JonBenet Ramsey will be a limited series exploring the unsolved murder of JonBenet, who died Christmas night 1996, found in the basement of her family's house just hours after she was reported missing. Emily Mitchell, a young girl playing JonBenet, with Melissa McCarthy and Clive Owen playing her parents. But not a comedy.
10: Actually, Melissa McCarthy kind of does have that look
4: about
10: her.
4: She has that look
10: totally
4: in her face.
10: Does.
4: Yeah.
5: And she's a brilliant actress. She's hilarious. Yeah. She's one of the funniest people on earth. But I'm sure is great at the drama as
10: well. Yeah, hell yeah.
5: So that's going to be available, premiering on Netflix December 10th.
10: I'm like some little girl with all my true crime giddiness, huh?
4: It's not just a girl thing. It's an everybody thing.
10: Well, you know, I got to hike. I got to listen to something. That's what I do.
4: Yeah, you do.
5: You like your drama.
10: I do.
5: You like your stories.
10: I do.
4: Yes. The South Park name change to South America wasn't just a one-off joke. It seems the gag will remain in place at least through the season 29 premiere, which, by the way, season 29 of South America. That's set to premiere tonight on Comedy Central.
10: Nice.
5: Talk about two guys that aren't afraid to do whatever the hell they want.
4: They don't care. They're untouchable.
5: And making billions doing it. 60 Minutes has been on the air for years and years and years. Had the worst season premiere it's had in 25 plus years, ratings wise. Just 7.9 million viewers on Sunday, way, way, way down since Barry Weiss, her first season taking over. Barry Weiss took over, and a lot of people have resigned from the program or been fired. Mm-hmm. Scott Pelley, right? Was he fired?
10: Yes.
5: I believe so.
10: Yes.
5: Or he stepped down, or was, I don't know. But it's not good for 60 Minutes.
4: No, doesn't sound like it. And Kelly Osbourne. She spoke on the We Need to Talk podcast and talked about her relationship with her sister, Amy. It's not good. Okay. So here is what Kelly had to say about that.
18: If I'm honest, my older sister didn't really ever acknowledge me and my brother. She was just in her own world doing her own thing. And I do, to a certain extent, if I'm honest, feel as though she's embarrassed of us.
4: Yeah.
10: Wow. Damn.
4: And you remember, she was not on the Osbournes.
10: Yeah.
4: When that was on TV.
10: That's true.
5: Well, how was her relationship with Ozzy and Sharon?
4: I don't know.
10: Good question. Good question.
5: Huh. Well, that's unfortunate.
10: Yeah, it is.
19: You're laughing at what I'm saying. But I'm not saying anything funny. So what do you think is so funny?
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0: Metallica 94, which I suppose we could call a concert warm-up. Right?
1: It is indeed a concert warm-up.
0: Yeah, all right. So if you're just now tuning in, then maybe you need to be made aware of the fact that Metallica is going to the Sun Bowl in El Paso. You don't have to worry about that until May, okay, the show. But the thing is, if you want to get tickets, you're going to want to now because Scatter, you are predicting some kind of sellout here.
2: Well, I don't think it takes a genius to figure that one out.
0: The Sun Bowl is bigger than you think, but yeah, you're right.
2: Yeah.
0: Absolutely.
1: But you get the Texas crowd and the New America crowd.
0: Well, and I got news for you, the Juarez crowd, too. You don't think they're going to
1: sure.
0: Oh, hell yes.
1: Yeah. That's where I saw them back in the day with Guns N' Roses and Metallica.
0: At the Sun Bowl?
1: In El Paso, yeah. I think
0: did you
1: go
0: see Pink Floyd down there, too?
1: Yeah, I kind of don't remember that one, but for good reasons.
0: Yeah.
1: But Metallica and GNR, remember, Metallica opened, and they came out, and they slayed you with their metal. They just nonstop. They didn't say a word. They rock out, spit, and rock out again.
0: Well, you know,
1: and they just blew you away.
0: Who would want them as their opener?
1: Well, right. But then Guns N' Roses comes out late. And,
0: wearing kilts.
1: Axl has 15 different costume changes. Yeah. He's got Elton John hot pants on and a grand piano. And you're like, no, yeah, bring Metallica back.
0: I bet they get, how bad do they get booed?
1: Well, yeah, there's definitely a negative vibe in the air. When they
0: I would think
1: on.
0: So. Yeah. I would think so. So anyway, if you want to go to that show, we got your chance to win a pair of Win It Before You Can Buy Them tickets. So in order to do that, you got to get qualified. So we're going to give you a keyword at 8 at noon and at 4. And you take that keyword to 94rock.com. If we pull your name, you've won tickets to the show. Out of all the people we pulled to win tickets to the show, one of you is going to get a night stay at a hotel down there. And you're going to get $100 in gas money, too. That's kind of a VIP package, I suppose, for lack of a better term. So we're going to be doing that, today, tomorrow, Wednesday, and next week. And before we're all done, going to be some of you that are going to that show.
1: Yeah. $100 in gas? That'll get you halfway there. we kid.
0: Unfortunately, no.
1: We kid.
0: Okay. We're going to take a quick break. Hang on a second.
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9: Helicopter collided into a structure.
8: Three people are dead after a news helicopter crashed in Los Angeles last night while covering another deadly accident. The chopper was providing news coverage for KNBC and sister station Telemundo 52 when it went down, killing the pilot and a reporter along with a pedestrian on the ground. Both the NTSB and the FAA are investigating. There's word the Fed could hike interest rates 0.25%. Daria Albinger with more.
10: This is a good time to start paying down credit card debt. Carrying a balance will become more expensive. And you should notice that increase on your statements in the next 2 to 6 months. If you're thinking about buying a car or a truck, you may want to hold for now. While current auto loans won't be affected, new ones could be more expensive.
8: President Trump will head to North Carolina later today. The White House says he'll be in Gastonia to campaign for Republican Senate candidate Michael Wadley. Michael Kastner, NBC News Radio.
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1: All right, 9:47. I happen to have a pair of Billy Idol tickets. I'll be blowing out for the pop quiz at the end of the show. Stand by for your chance to win those. We got some guests in studio now. If you didn't get a chance to play in our golf tournament, I have an opportunity for you to scratch that golf nut.
2: I beg your pardon?
1: You scratch the golf nut. If you've got that nut, I got another way for you to scratch it.
2: Could you scratch your golf balls?
1: Could scratch your golf balls if you want to, too. Just wash your hands afterwards, please. Uh-huh. So I have Adam and Katie in studio. Good morning. How are you guys?
3: Good morning. Good morning. We're happy to be here.
1: Yeah, now, Adam, with American Legion?
4: Yes.
1: Tell me.
4: I am with the American Legion Post 118. We're out of Rio Rancho.
1: Okay.
4: And so this is going to be our second annual golf tournament. And this year we decided to make our main contributor for our charity, the Paws and Stripes.
1: Nice. And Katie, you're with Paws and Stripes?
3: I am. My name is Katie McKinnis. I am the Director of Development and Communications at Paws and Stripes. Paws and Stripes is a nonprofit 501c3. We provide service dogs and mental health services to veterans, military service members, and their loved ones.
1: Nice.
2: Good for you.
1: We've done stuff with Paws and Stripes before.
2: Sure,
1: haven't we?
2: Yeah.
1: Like several times.
2: Uh-huh.
1: It's been a bit, though. So cool, man. All right. So your entry fee is going to help with Paws and Stripes, and is what you're trying to tell me.
4: Yes. So right. Our entry fee is, it's a four-person team. It's best ball. Shotgun start at 8 a.m., but we start the registration and breakfast at 7 a.m. Each team is $600, and 100% of proceeds is going to Paws and Stripes for this.
1: 100%.
4: So we also have, it's awesome. Paws and Stripes is a great organization, helps out a lot of veterans. We've sat down and talked with them, one of the best veteran organizations out there that we thought was very deserving of any donations that they can get.
1: Hell yeah.
2: And it's good for the folks and the dogs.
4: Oh, yeah. Because they do, I know this for a fact, that they offer not only the service dogs and stuff, but they do PTSD therapy stuff for the veterans also. And for veterans who don't want their name put in through the VA system, Paws and Stripes is very good about keeping their name out of that system, but still getting them the help that the veterans need.
1: Oh, that's cool. That's
4: really cool. Very great organization.
1: Can you get, you know, I know some people who have dogs that they got PTSD from the dog. So yeah,
4: oh, my dog's got PTSD. I'm taking him over to Paws and Stripes because he's got it. But we've also got sponsorships starting at $1,000, going up to $5,000, and each level gets you different stuff there at the golf tournament. Your entry fee is going to pay for your breakfast at 7, and then
1: what are we having for breakfast?
4: I believe the golf course at Arroyo del Oso, that's where the golf tournament is providing breakfast burritos.
1: Well, all right, there then. Cool.
4: And then there will be, at 2 p.m., there's going to be the lunch banquet and prizes given away. So we have lots of raffle stuff going on. We've got a longest drive contest that men and

0: women will win some prizes for closest to the pin. Again, both categories, men and women on that. We have a cool little chip into I don't want to call it an igloo because that's the brand name, but right. We have a cool high-end ice chest.
1: I got you.
0: Then a little chip contest into that, so that would be up there for winning. And we're working on some other great big prizes.
1: Nice.
2: To be given away. How do you sign up?
0: So you can go to our website, which is post118riorancho.com/special events. You can sign up there. And if you want to go on to the American Legion Post 118 Facebook page, we can get you all the information there also. Or you can just come on into our post over at 1500 Barber Loop and we can get you all the information.
1: That place is. I know exactly where that place is.
0: Yeah.
1: All right, cool, man.
2: Let me ask you a quick question. And I hate to plead my ignorance, but I really have no other choice. The American Legion.
0: Uh-huh.
2: What's the deal? You hear about it all your life, and unless you're in the military or family in the military.
1: These aren't the guys that drive around the little cars at parades.
2: No.
0: The American Legion is a national, international veterans organization.
2: Mm-hmm.
0: And it's for active duty, retired, non-active duty veterans. It's a place for us to come in, hang out with like-minded people for our families. We do a lot of giving back to the community.
2: Mm-hmm.
0: We want to make sure that mainly people who are coming back from overseas or even have just served in the military have a place to go and feel welcome. And again, there's a lot of community outreach that we do there. And we're just an organization of like-minded people
1: who come
0: and hang out. Very family-oriented organization.
2: Because the camaraderie is what it's all about.
0: The camaraderie. But we welcome everybody. I mean, we have people, a lot of our members have never served, but they've had family members that serve. Mm-hmm. So they want to come in and they want to help out and give back and, you know, show their appreciation and support for the men and women that serve this country.
2: That's great.
1: Nice. Paws and Stripes, on the other hand, doing their bit.
2: Yeah.
1: What do you guys got going on these days, Katie?
3: So something great about Paws and Stripes is all of the services that we offer are no cost. So there's not a barrier to coming to see us. So we have, like I said, we have our mental health services, we have workshops, we have peer support in addition to the service dog program. And service dogs, typically you're going to spend about $40,000 to $50,000 to have a service dog.
1: Are you serious?
3: It's a high price tag. So if you come to Paws and Stripes, you can have that service dog at no cost. And what's unique about our program is we're doing the training directly with the veteran. So it's not like you come in, you get a service dog, and it's great. The bond starts because the veteran is part of the training process.
1: Okay.
3: And it's a really unique and beautiful program.
1: Yeah, cool, man. You got one? You got yourself a dog? Yeah.
0: Oh, I've got two dogs, actually.
1: Yeah, you do.
0: So I've got a pit bull. He has some PTSD issues from a previous owner. So I actually was going through a polite pause course at Paws and Stripes for him.
1: All right.
0: Because, his previous owners were not very nice to him. My wife and I, we actually just picked up another dog a few weeks ago. She's a Shepherd Red Heeler, and she's actually been a great therapy for Blue, our pit bulls. So.
1: Yeah,
2: cool. That's really cool.
1: That's excellent.
0: They love each other. They get along. They play like no tomorrow, and that's been a huge help for him also. So.
1: That's huge what you guys are doing at Paws and Stripes. That's cool as hell. Yeah.
3: Thank you
1: so much.
3: I had
1: no idea that it cost that much to get a therapy dog.
2: Yeah, no kidding. That's prohibitive.
1: Yikes.
2: Who can afford that?
1: Exactly.
2: And is the relationship with the dog similar to the veterans? Like, nobody can relate to each other unless you've been through it. So another dog can be the perfect companion. You know what I'm saying?
0: Oh, yeah. So I've had a service dog in the past, and, you know, I've got my own PTSD issues.
2: Yeah.
0: And one of my previous service dog was like a life savior. I actually taught her to ride on the back of my motorcycle. And she had her goggles, and I took her everywhere with me for a while there. But, yeah, she was a great help for me. She could notice when things weren't going too great for me, and she'd be right there and knew exactly how to cheer me up and get me out of my little
1: funk.
0: That's
1: really cool. That's really cool. So, one more time, let everybody know about where to sign up, when it's happening, and all that good stuff.
0: Okay, so sign up.
1: And you text me this stuff.
0: I did text you.
1: I just now saw
0: stuff.
1: That. Sorry, but I'm going to let you do it because it's your gig. Come on, you got this.
0: All right, so the website is Post 118 RioRancho.com. And the 118 are the numbers. So okay. Post 118RioRancho.com/special events.
1: All right.
0: And that'll take you right to the American Legion Post 118 website, and you can see the golf tournament on there and sign up. And again, it's $600 per a foursome, and it's best ball.
1: Nice. And Paws and Stripes, how do they get hauled? What do you need? You need volunteers? What do you need?
3: We are always looking for foster families to help volunteer. We need donations for dog food and dog toys. And then we're always taking monetary donations as well to support our program, pawsandstripes.org.
1: Nice. Well, good luck with the event, you guys. Good having you in, for sure.
3: Awesome. Thank you so
0: Thanks
3: much.
0: Thanks for having us.
1: For sure, man, for sure. All right, now before we do the pop quiz, Scotty, you want to old fart with us? Go ahead and let it on
2: we
1: us.
2: We can old fart.
1: And Let's you guys can it. Play along, too.
3: Oh, everybody can play along.
2: Even
1: if you don't want to, you have to. It's required.
4: Ed Begley Jr. born on this day. So was Mickey Rourke. Who's older?
1: Oh, man.
0: Begley. I know who Mickey Rourke
4: St. Elsewhere.
0: Mickey.
4: He's on Young Sheldon. I don't know. I've never seen
2: that. Bigley Jr., he was one of Spinal Tap's drummers.
1: Was he really?
2: Yeah.
4: That's
1: oh, wow.
4: Right.
1: I just remember him from St. Right. Elsewhere. Okay. Yeah, Bigley.
2: Okay, yeah.
1: Okay.
4: Yeah, he is. He's 77 today. Mickey is 74.
1: Damn, Mickey Rourke's already 74.
2: Yeah.
1: Wow.
2: Yeah.
4: Jennifer Tilly, born on this day.
1: Yeah.
4: You know her?
0: I do Chucky, know Jennifer Tilly.
4: Yeah.
0: Yes.
4: Older or younger than Molly Shannon, who was also
1: younger,
4: born today.
1: Younger.
2: No,
4: Jennifer Tilly's younger?
2: Yeah. Jennifer Tilly is the poker player? Is that
4: she
2: her
4: is.
2: Sister?
4: Yeah,
2: yeah, okay. She was married. She was with Phil Locke, the poker player. Mm-hmm. And she was married to...
4: Simpsons Money.
2: Simon. Sam Simon? I can't remember his name. Anyway, long story short, who are we talking about?
4: Jennifer Christ. Tilly or Molly Shannon?
1: Molly Shannon's older.
2: Jennifer Tilly older.
4: Jennifer Tilly, 68 today. Molly Shannon, 62.
2: Okay.
4: Well, one more. Right. Amy Poehler, born on this day.
1: Yeah, yeah.
4: Older or younger than
1: Rashida. Poehler, you brought her. Sorry, go ahead.
4: Goodness. Rashida Jones.
1: What the hell is Rashida Jones?
4: She was on Parks and Rec with her.
1: I didn't watch that
3: show. I think
1: show.
3: Amy Poehler's older.
1: I'm going to say what she says. Yeah.
2: No, isn't Rashida Jones, am I wrong? Isn't she?
4: Quincy Jones.
2: Quincy Jones' daughter.
4: Yeah.
2: Yeah. Amy Poehler probably.
1: So
2: older.
1: She's got some money, I'm guessing.
4: Amy Poehler is older. She's 55. Rashida Jones is 50.
1: Look at that. Okay.
2: What do you win? What does she win?
1: All right. I got a pair of tickets to see Billy Idol that I'll give away for the pop quiz. So if you know the right answer, I'll get you hooked up. So start calling right now. It's 889-9494. The pop quiz is next. 889-9494. Go.
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14: Good morning and a happy Wednesday. I'm KOB 4 meteorologist Amanda Galushka with your Wednesday forecast. We started this morning off with at least a few early morning showers. There's a possibility that we see more additional rain as we head through your day today. Not going to be all day, but we may have at least a few multiple rounds of some showers possible. So make sure to keep that umbrella on hand, especially if you're heading out to the state fair today. Highs today getting into the mid and upper 70s, falling to the mid 60s by tomorrow morning.
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18: This is Randy.
1: All right, Randy, we had an author on talking about a certain TV show she wrote a book about. What TV show was it?
18: Oh, I heard the whole thing.
1: I'm going to say that if you don't know the answer, then if you're claiming you listened to the whole thing, I'm going to claim you didn't.
18: Yeah, she's quite the character. She was funny. What was the show? ER.
1: God, man.
2: Kind of put you on the spot, though, a little bit.
1: Yeah, I suppose. Yeah.
18: She was a hoot. She was a hoot.
1: She was a hoot.
2: She was a hoot.
1: She was a hoot, which is more than I can say for me today. All right. So you win, and I'm going to send you to Billy Idol. Does that work for you?
18: Awesome. All right. Awesome.
1: Don't hang up. Say it.
18: 34 rule.
2: There you go.
19: It was fun. It was fun.
20: It was not fun.
19: No, it wasn't.
2: No. Hey, can I correct myself? Because I won't be able to sleep tonight. I'll twitch. My eye will twitch knowing that I was wrong. Guns N' Roses, Metallica, the show I saw was actually at Aggie Stadium in Cruces.
1: Yeah, not El Paso, and a few people emailed me. I met you. But, I don't want to correct. Come on.
2: Yeah, I correct myself. I always feel like, oh, you moron, driving home. I'm like, I got that wrong.
1: I do that 7, 8, 12, 37 times a morning.
2: Yeah.
1: No problem. So tomorrow, Ryan's in from Legend Sportsbook. Had a pretty good week last week. I think he went 2 for 3 on his 3 sure things. Pretty good. So he'll give you your 3 sure things for this coming weekend. And then tomorrow night, we're at Legend Sportsbook, Santa Ana Star Casino, Detroit at Buffalo. Come keep track of your fantasy teams. Come watch what should be a killer game. Get those green chili wings. Take my word on this. You heard it here first. Get it with the fried green chili strips. Get your favorite brew. Watch the game on a 38-foot TV. Buffalo, Detroit, tomorrow night, Legend Sportsbook. That's it for today. Keep listening for more of those Metallica keywords, by the way. We'll catch you back here tomorrow. 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
21: 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Rock. Guaranteed human. In the-

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0: 94 Rock, New Mexico's Real Rock and Def Leppard just came in from outside. It's a little shocking. It's raining and it's a lot cooler out there. But yeah, rain in the forecast today and pretty much all week long. Right in time for the state fair, huh? Got some Saxon up next.
1: It's Swami Robin. 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Now this year, here's another chance for you to plant your boot on my butt and beat me in the picks. 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

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Guaranteed human.

day so far. Got a request for some Stevie Ray Vaughan. 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

going to California and get the let out. Knew it was going to rain today because I just had my dog groomed. My white standard poodle who loves the rain and loves mud. 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

0: Green Day, 94 Rock, New Mexico's real rock. And that Green Day inspired movie, Nimrods, to go to the theater and see it. I didn't. And it was getting some really good reviews, but now it's available for streaming. Prime Video, Apple TV, you can start streaming it. You could do it today if you're looking for something to do. We've got Megadeth up next.
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Morning Show's dessert contest presented by Cookie Dough Bliss. 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

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But now they're working on new music. And here's the Vengeful One, 94 Rock.

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0: 94 Rock, New Mexico's real rock, Metallica. And we can say that is a concert warm-up because we just announced this morning Metallica in El Paso at the Sun Bowl, May 18th. Tickets, they'll be on sale September 25th through Live Nation. You know that's going to sell out. Of course it is. And we've got your win them before you can buy them tickets. So a little after 4 o'clock, make sure you're listening to Big Rig. He's going to have a chance for you to win those tickets and get qualified to win a night at a hotel and $100 in gas money. He'll give you a keyword and more instructions a little after 4.
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0: 94 Rock, New Mexico's Real Rock and Scorpions. That does it for me today. Big Rig is going to be taking over, and around 4 o'clock, he's going to have a chance for you to win him before you can buy him tickets for Metallica in El Paso in May. And also get qualified to win a night at a hotel and $100 gas money to get you to the show. So make sure you're listening. Again, that keyword, it's going to be a keyword, and it will happen around 4. 94 Rock welcomes Metallica, bringing the M72 tour with Limp Bizkit and Avatar to the Sun Bowl in El Paso on Tuesday, May 18th. 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

0: to let go.
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Guaranteed human.

So you probably heard, right? Metallica, El Paso, and we've got tickets already today after this morning's big announcement. I'm going to tell you everything in two songs at 94 Rock.

got Metallica ready to go after Squire. Then I'm going to remind you of what you need to do on day one of winning tickets to see them in El Paso. So you give me 10 minutes. I got everything.

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We're not judging. We just try not to think about it. New Mexico's Rio Rock.

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Guaranteed human.

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Here's another chance to win tickets to be at that show. 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

Linkin Park documentary hits on the 30th of this month. 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In the End is on 94 Rock with the Big Rig.

0: 94 Rock, Big Rig, just ahead of the 80s, 5 o'clock foreplay. But let me give you that Metallica keyword one more time so you'll have a chance to win tickets to go see them in El Paso at the Sun Bowl next May on the 18th. The keyword was guitar. 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You go to the contest page. You're going to see the Metallica contest. And when you go to enter, it's going to ask you for that keyword, and it is guitar. Good luck.
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Metallica is playing El Paso next May. We announced it this morning. We gave you the first chance to link up with tickets. 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When does this start again? Tomorrow. I'm going to tell you everything. Less than 10 minutes, 94 Rock.

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